0: does a revolution start?
1: Where you been, kid? 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
2: 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All right, I'll match all the money pledged in the next hour. 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I'm sorry.
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4: 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Ready?
5: 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You are tuned into Passport. I'm your host, Architecture, featuring the finest in downbeat and dub music. That song you just heard was by Blondie, her classic Atomic, and that's the Black Market and Wise Owl dub.

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1: I've got several new songs lined up for you this week. First, let's get things started with a classic by UK's Lemon Jelly. And this is Spacewalk. 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

And welcome back. That was a brand new song out of Germany by Adubta and the Black Oak Roots All-Stars. Song is entitled Baby, I Love You So, and that is the Noise Shaper remix. Got another new song out of Germany off of Switch Dance Recordings. This is Viral. The song's entitled Two Eyes, One Truth. Dig it.

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1: Ladies and gentlemen, for another exciting evening here at the Acid Lounge. We're glad you can make it. For those of you coming a bit early, we'll be doing a 2-for-1 drinks price and on all beverages. And, you know, we got some good entertainers tonight. And on behalf of Uncle Joey's Acid Lounge, yeah, basically just welcome and enjoy yourself. And, yeah.
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Got one more song lined up for you. This one is by Trouble Man out of Australia, off his first full-length album, Time Out of Mind. And a reminder, war is over if you want it. Give peace and diplomacy a chance. Until next week, ciao.

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My name is DJ EC, joined in studio this evening by the lovely yet silent mystery dancer who speaks through the music but not on the air. And we bring you a nominate 2 hours of freeform rock, electronic, and industrial music for your Friday night entertainment. Previously on a nominate was a mystery show edition put together by the mystery dancer. This makes that this one a DJ EC show put together by both of us, but mostly me. At least the final arrangements, tweaking. And here she comes, the mystery dancer in the studio. How are you doing, mystery dancer? Yep, that's how she speaks through the air. So that was the DJ EC show. So if you have any requests or suggestions, give us a call at 216-368-2208. In the meantime, hope you got your wristband. It's getting closer to spooky season. Mystery show Halloween editions coming up. 2 weeks? Two-part Halloween show? 3 weeks? 2 weeks. It's like October 9th already. Let's see. 23rd and 30th. Okay. Something like that. But stay tuned for that. In the meantime, three Halloween shows? Okay, I thought I was next week also. But if you want to do three Halloween shows, it's all good by me. It means I don't have to do a show till November 6th. So, if you like the DJ EC shows, and there's not going to be one for like a month, then you want to tune in for this one and hope you got your wristband and everything you need to deal with impending crash of the worlds into each other and the thinning of the walls and the ghosts getting into Studio C and never leaving. So let's play some music.

And we're wrapping up the first set of tonight's Nominate with Screaming Trees with Shadow of the Season from Winter Songs Tour Tracks. Prior to that, The Cramps gave us TV Set Remastered 1989 from Bad Music for Bad People Expanded Edition, which was preceded by Fugazi with Last Chance for a Slow Dance from In on the Kill Taker. Before Fugazi, Dix with Purple Haze from Kill from the Heart, which was preceded by Waves with Baseball Cards. From King of the Beach, Baseball Cards in honor of the Division Series currently in progress with the Guardians tied with the White Sox. Before Waves, built not in progress, to be finished tomorrow. They're not playing right now and taking listeners away from us. We have you all to ourselves, Unless you're like watching other stuff. Before Waves, Built to Spill with Girl from the Normal Years. That was preceded by Nobody Loves You Like Me by Madam X. Nobody Loves You Like WREW. And that appears on VA Flaming Burnout Estrus Benefit Compilation. And we started the show with Unwound with October All Over from Leaves Turn Inside You. Let's play some more music.

0: And that was Royal Trucks with Blind Navigator from Pound for Pound. Preceding that, Sugar Shack gave us Can't Get Past It from VA Estrus Kamikaze Ace Chomp and Stomp CD Sampler Volume 4. Before that, Red Cross with Citadel from Teen Babes from Monsanto, which was preceded by Monomen with Get a Clue from Have a Nice Day, MF'er. Before Monomen, Naitz with Stars from Hellebores. Naitz appeared at Studio A-Rama about a month ago. Before Naitz, The Herms gave us Sounds Below from Welcome All Tourists. And we started another song before that, Guided by Voices with Keep Me Down from August by Cake. And we started the set with another band that features one of the Radio Boyfriends and played at Studio A-Rama with Windswept Hair with Marigold from Hanging by a Thread. Let's play some announcements, come back, tell you some additional stuff, and we'll continue on with the second half of the program.
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2: 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What are you saying? 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
2: 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Sitting on a bunch of fake rocks. And dreaming about their natural habitat. We're crazy!
4: There's always this guy. There's this guy who talks like this. He's really, and he's always named after some kind of animal. He's always the bear or the cooter, you know. Or whatever. And then there's his partner who talks like this. So it's this guy and this guy. And he's always the madman or the crazy doctor, you know. 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
8: 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At Shed Projects, art begins with research. 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
0: 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I'm DJ EC, joined by the lovely Silent Mystery Dancer, who speaks through the music but not on the air. And this is Anominate, 2 hours of freeform rock, electronic, and industrial music for your Friday night listening entertainment. And because it is after 10 p.m. Eastern, we have to remind you that portions of the following might be found to be indecent or even objectionable to members of the listening audience. Therefore, WRW must recommend listener discretion. Some upcoming shows that might be of interest to the listening audience. Slift is playing tonight at the Beachland Ballroom. Wednesday, October 14th, I guess that's this Wednesday, the Linda Lindas will be with Adin Diaz and Saban at the Beachland Ballroom. Friday, October 30th, Paul Oakenfold and the Crystal Method will be doing a Mission Underground tour at the Globe Iron. Wednesday, December 9th, King Tuff and Sheer Mag will be at the Grog Shop. And Saturday, April 3rd, Veen V Nation will be at the House of Blues. If you have any requests, it's a DJ EC edition of Anominate. So you can call them in at 216-368-2208 or play some at WRW.org or just enjoy the musical ride.

This is a nominate. That was Cheap Easies with Don't Count Me Out from Antithology. Before Cheap Easies, Pause gave us Miss American Bookworm from Coke Float. Before Pause, Frankie and the Witchfingers with Political Cannibalism from Data Doom. Prior to Frankie and the Witchfingers, San Cisco with The Kids Are Cool from The Water, which was preceded by Team Dresh with My Dirty Hands Are Mine from Captain My Captain. Before Team Dresh was Wand with The Unexplored Map from Golem, which was preceded by Autobahn with Prologue from The Moral Crossing. And we started the set with Humans, which the title track of the album Traps. There's about half an hour left until Down by the Cuyahoga comes on with Jazz from 11 till 2. So there's time for more music, and to remind you that portions of the following might be found to be indecent or even objectionable to members of the listening audience. Therefore, WRW must recommend listener discretion.

0: All right, this wraps up tonight's Nominate with Comba Christ with Farrelline from The Venom in the Mouth of God, their latest album. That was preceded by Ministry with I'll Do Anything for You from The Squirrely Years Revisited. Prior to Ministry, Armin van Buuren and Paul Oakenfold with Sonata, Jerome is My Extended Remix from Mission Underground. Before that, Max Styler with Grease 2000, Max Styler Extended Rework from VA Estate of Trance Radio Top 50 2026 Volume 1. Before that, Strange Talk with Jive from Evolution, which was preceded by Acid Arab featuring Rashid Taha, which from with Huria from Musique de France. That's it for tonight's edition of Anominate. Next time on Anominate Mystery Show Edition Halloween Specials Trilogy. Tune in for that down by the Cuyahoga. Up next, have a great weekend. Thanks for listening. Go Guardians. See you next time. Bye.
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2: Sorry, we missed some of that screaming, but it's 1 minute after 11 p.m. Eastern Time. You're listening to the voice of Case Western Reserve University, WRUW-FM Cleveland. Good evening. This is a program called Down by the Cuyahoga. My name is Jim Szabo, and once again, it is time for jazz.

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1: Like movies, Strohsacker Auditorium on the Case campus is secretly a movie theater. 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
0: And remember that black hole sun thing. You'll be tested later. First of all, I want to tell you that the Case Western Reserve University Film Society has films this weekend. The 11:30 show, which just kicked right now, a showing of the 2011 film directed by John Lasseter called Cars 2, the animated film with the voices of Owen Wilson, Larry the Cable Guy, Michael Caine, and others. And then tomorrow, Saturday, October the 10th, shows at 7 and 9 p.m. with Pitch Perfect 3, the 2017 film directed by Trish Sia with Anna Kendrick, Rebel Wilson, and Brittany Snow. That's the CWRU Film Society. You can get more information at films.cwru.edu. We close that set with Northeast Ohio's own saxophonist, Chris Coles. His brand new recording out is called Love Demon Song Cycle on the Hidden Cinema label, featuring a bunch of his local friends, including Tommy Lehman playing trumpet, Jordan McBride playing bass, Patrick Graney playing percussion, Zaire Darden keeping the pots on the drums on that particular piece, and then Theron Brown plays piano on most of the pieces, but Theron is a preacher's kid and got to play the organ on the last tune of this recording that we heard. It's called Forward Always. Prior to that, we heard from guitarist John Schofield. He's coming to town soon. And from his 2023 ECM recording called Uncle John's Band, we heard that title composition, which featured, was on that. Vicente Archer played bass and Bill Stewart played drums. We began with two associated with Pat Metheny. The first was from a new recording from a vocalist by the name of Sarah Pillow. Her new release is called Wanderer, and she takes on a variety of jazz standards and not-so-standards with either vocalese, lyrics, or just wordless vocals, which is what we heard on her version of the tune written by Pat Metheny and Lyle Mays, which seems to always be the first song of any Pat Metheny concert now. It's called The First Circle. We followed that with Pat himself. His latest recording is called Side Eye 3 Plus on the Green Hill label, featuring his trio with Chris Fishman playing keyboards and Joe Dyson playing bass, but it's 3 Plus by adding bassist on the recording, Daryl Johns on the release. I forgot his name now. The bassist is Jermaine Paul, and then Leonard Patton adding percussion and voice as well. From that Pat Metheny recording, we heard a tune called SE-O, which is either CO, or maybe if you're chemically inclined, it's selenium oxide. I'm not sure. We have jazz every Friday evening, Saturday morning from 11 p.m. until 2 a.m. Eastern Time. We will bring you the Northeast Ohio Jazz Calendar up about 25 minutes from now, where we'll tell you where Pat Metheny is playing in Northeast Ohio, and where John Scofield is playing in Northeast Ohio, and where Chris Coles is doing a gig.

is the drummer. Where this is a set of covers and you're asked to figure out what they are, because we're not going to tell you other than the fact that the two of them, first two of them, I should say, belong to John Coltrane. Here's the new Philly Sound.

0: That's a pianist by the name of Danny Green. He has a new recording in the OA2 label called Let the Music Happen. And from that, we heard Stevie Wonder's composition, I Wish. Prior to that, we heard from a quartet from Illinois. They call themselves Planet Flippo. And you wonder why the strange appellation? Well, that's because the band members include Dave Flippo playing piano, Dan Hessler playing sax, Heath Chappelle playing drums, and Don DeSanto playing bass. From their recording, which actually, I guess, let's see, did it just come out? I think it just came out within the past week. It's called Four Chefs, and the group is called Planet Flippo, and from that we heard their version of Chris Cornell's composition for Soundgarden, Black Hole Sun. We began with two compositions from John Coltrane. The first was by the group called The New Philly Sound, we told you about, with the recording called The Heart of Jazz Presents The New Philly Sound. We heard a version of Coltrane's Central Park West. And then we followed that with keyboardist Clay Giberson from, I believe he's a keyboardist. Let me double check that here. Yes, with bassist David D'Ambrosio and drummer John Bishop. He's from Portland, Oregon. And from his new Origin release called Moment's Notice, we heard that title composition, John Coltrane composition. It's just after midnight. Welcome to New Day, Saturday, the 10th of October in the year 2026. You're listening to the voice of Case Western Reserve University, WRUWFM Cleveland. This is Jazz down by the Cuyahoga. My name is Jim Szabo. We will bring you this week's Northeast Ohio Jazz calendar right after this message.
1: See, back in my day, young people didn't do all that cussing and all that hee-hawing like they do right now. See, I don't understand why they do all that cussing and hee-hawing, because it's just not right. They need to do things like they did them in my day. Cussing and hee-hawing just wasn't allowed. In public, you did it at your mama's house, in the room, in the dark, by yourself.
2: If you feel that there's too much cursing in media today, then this message applies to you. Some of the following material may be found objectionable by some of the listening audience. Therefore, listener discretion is advised. So if you're tired of people saying, F you, kiss my A, feel free to turn off your radio.

The music for the jazz calendar this morning is provided by the Jazz at Lincoln Center Orchestra and Wynton Marsalis. From their 2020 recording on their own Blue Engine label called The Music of Wayne Shorter, featuring compositions and the solos of the composer. We're listening to a composition that Wayne wrote and premiered on a Wynton Kelly date. It's actually Wayne's first recording in August of 1959. It's called Mama G. And with that in mind, we will bring you this week's Northeast Ohio Jazz Calendar. The calendar is a service of WRUW. 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Let's go. We've got Victor Samalot and saxophonist, guitarist Victor Samalot and bassist Bobby Holt present a program called The Mother Road, a celebration of Route 66. They'll do that program later today at 10:30 a.m. at the McKinley Memorial Library out in Niles, Ohio. Guitarist Hickam Farah, who plays with Eric Everett's ensemble, will play play solo guitar this evening at 5 p.m. at Carso Rosa Winery in Strongsville. Guitarist Pat Matheny brings his Side Eye 3 Plus project to the Agora Theater in Cleveland this evening at 6 p.m. Again, his band has keyboardist Chris Fishman, drummer Joe Dyson, bassist Jermaine Paul, and percussionist and vocalist Leonard Patton. Pianist Demetrius Steinmetz leads his trio at the North Star Cafe in Shaker Heights tonight at 6 p.m. He'll have with him saxophonist Chris Burge and bassist Gary April. Pianist Cliff Habian plays at Johnny's Downtown this evening at 6. Pianist Dan Meyer and in a trio with Kevin Muhammad playing bass and Mark Gray playing drums at Edwin's Restaurant in Cleveland Heights tonight at 6. Pianist and vocalist Tony Marinucci at Valenti's Restaurant in Broadview Heights tonight at 6. Guitarist John Chapman at the One Food and Spirits in Akron this evening, 6 p.m. Our own Case Western Reserve University Jazz Combos play a free concert at 7 p.m. this evening at the Harkness Chapel of CWRU. It's free, and there will be a live stream as well. 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For more information, pianist Don Phillips at the Velvet Tango Room in the Cleveland Flats this evening at 7. Pianist Russell Thompson and free agent at Sam Silks in Maple Heights this evening at 7. Guitarist John Markovic at the West Main Street Winery in Ravenna tonight at 7. Bassist Darren Freight performs with the Grandview Trio at the Bop Stop on Cleveland's Near West Side this evening at 8 p.m. It's both a concert and a live stream. Drummer Chris Hoven leads his organic trio with organist John Eshelman and guitarist Tim Mirth at the Tree Lawn Social Club on Cleveland's East Side this evening beginning at 8. Saxophonist Bobby Salvaggio leads his Hope Quartet with guitarist Dan Bruce, bassist Kip Reed, and drummer Zaire Darden at Nightjar in Woodmere this evening at 8. Pianist David Blazer at the Velvet Tango Room tonight at 8. Vocalist Peggy Coyle and her group Recoil perform at Blue Jazz Plus in Akron with special guest saxophonist John Orsini joining them. Saxophonist Matt Corey at the Stillhouse of Gervasi Vineyard in Canton tonight at 8. Vocalist Dane Van Adder sings in trio with pianist Joe Lehman and bassist Brian Thomas at the Standard Restaurant on Cleveland's East Side this evening beginning at 8:30. Reedman Dave Casper at the Marble Room in Cleveland tonight at 8:30. Saxophonist John James and his trio at the Velvet Tango Room tonight at 9. Saxophonist Russell Thompson and free agent at the Culture Lounge in Canton tonight at 9. Drummer and Cleveland City Councilman Kevin Conwell and his band The Footprints will be featured for Sunday brunch this Sunday, tomorrow, the 11th at 2 p.m. at the 66 Music Lounge on Cleveland's East Side. Guitarist Steve Carla plays at the Tartine Bistro in Rocky River Sunday, tomorrow at 5:30. The band, now located in Brooklyn, started out in the Columbus area, led by saxophonist Dan White and others, called Hunter Tones. They'll be at the Bop Stop
for a show this tomorrow evening, Sunday the 11th at 7. Vocalist Adriana Miller is at Sausalito on 9th in downtown Cleveland tomorrow, Sunday the 11th at 7. Pianist Mike Petrone plays at Johnny's Downtown this Monday through Thursday evenings beginning at 6. Guitarist John Markovic at the One Food and Spirits in Akron Monday night at 6. Saxophonist Sam Ross and his quartet perform at Bar Phoenix in Akron and lead a jam session after Monday nights at 7. The Don Kubek Big Band, under the direction of leader Scott Marsh, will be at Slim and Chubby's in Strongsville this Monday night at 7:30. The Skatch Anderson Orchestra can be heard at the Brothers Lounge on Cleveland's West Side Monday night at 8 p.m. There's a live stream through the band's website. Pianist Don Phillips at the Velvet Tango Room this Monday through Thursday evenings beginning at 9. The duo of pianist and vocalist Joe Hunter and guitarist and vocalist Tim Mattson can be heard at Batuki, a Brazilian restaurant on Cleveland's East Side, Tuesday night at 6. The Tri-C Jazz Studies Student Ensemble perform at the Forest City Brewery on Columbus Road in the Flats this Tuesday the 13th at 7. The Danjo Jazz Orchestra is at the Venice Cafe in Kent this Tuesday the 13th at 7:30. Bassist Smokeface leads his every other week jam session at Blue Jazz Plus in Akron Tuesday night at 8. Saxophonist Matt Corey at the Centro in downtown Cleveland this Wednesday at 6 p.m. The Michael Austin Project at the Chalk Bar in Twinsburg Wednesday night at 6. Pianist Joe Augustine at Gatsby's Restaurant inside the Avalon Golf and Country Club Grand Resort in Warren this Wednesday night at 6. Pianist Dan Kamienkowski in his trio along with bassist Alfredo Guerreri and drummer Joe Tomino can be heard this Wednesday the 14th at 7 p.m. at the Bop Stop. Pianist Hiromi Urahara, better known as just Hiromi, will be in trio with bassist James Genus and drummer Simon Phillips at the Gartner Auditorium of the Cleveland Museum of Art this Wednesday the 14th, beginning at 7:30. The Rialto Theater in Akron hosts their twice-a-month swing dance this Wednesday the 14th at 8 p.m. Show up at 6 or 7 o'clock if you'd like a lesson. Pianist Don Phillips at the Velvet Tango Room this Thursday night, beginning at 5. Joe Hunter at Cremona Restaurant in Chardon, Thursday the 15th at 5 p.m. Vocalist G. Thomas Allen performs at the Bop Stop this Thursday the 15th, beginning at 7 p.m. The traditional jazz of the Hot Jazz 7 can be heard at the Brothers Lounge on Cleveland's West Side this Thursday night the 15th at 7. Swingbone performs their regular Thursday night gig at the Standard Restaurant this Thursday night at 7. Guitarist John Markovic performs at the Speakeasy at Quintana's in Cleveland Heights this Thursday night the 15th at 7. Guitarist Dan Bruce welcomes the Tri-C Jazz Fest Academy students to perform with him at Nightjar in Woodmere this Thursday the 15th, beginning at 7. The Youngstown State University Jazz Combos perform a free concert at the Ford Theater Bliss Hall of Youngstown State this Thursday the 15th at 7:30. Tony Kazel presents his monthly TK's Jazz Odyssey and Workshop at Spotlight Cleveland on Cleveland's West Side this Thursday the 15th, beginning at 9. Swingbone performs at Laurentia Vineyard in Madison next Friday the 16th at 5. The John James Trio at 5:30 and again at 9 p.m. at the Velvet Tango Room next Friday. Demetrius Steinmetz leads his trio at the North Star Cafe in Shaker Heights Friday the 16th at 6 p.m. Pianist Mike Petrone at Johnny's Downtown next Friday at 6. Joe Hunter and his trio at Edwin's Restaurant in Cleveland Heights next Friday the 16th at 6. The Jazz Room, a Frank Sinatra and Louis Armstrong tribute, will be presented next Friday the 16th at 6 at the Gartner Auditorium of the Cleveland Museum of Art. Go to feverup.com for more information on that. Pianist Joe Augustine at Gatsby's in Warren next Friday the 16th at 6. Trombonist John Reese and his trio at Cafe 422 in Boardman next Friday the 16th at 6.
Pianist Don Phillips at the Velvet Tango Room next Friday the 16th at 7. Vocalist Maria DiNonato and Hip to That can be heard at Jimmy's Place Upstairs in Olmsted Falls next Friday the 16th at 7. The duo of saxophonist Bob Esterly and guitarist Billy Joe Wiseman can be heard at the Canton Club Vault in Canton next Friday at 7. The Jazz at the Lincoln Center Orchestra with Wynton Marsalis perform at the Mandel Concert Hall of Severance Music Center next Friday the 16th at 7:30. And they will it will be Wynton's last tour as part of that band. And again, that's next Friday the 16th at 7:30. The Cleveland Jazz Orchestra with guest percussionist Jamie Haddad will perform a show called Rhythm Nation next Friday the 16th at 7:30 at the Maltz Performing Arts Center in Cleveland's University Circle. Guitarist John Schofield leads a band called Electrospective with keyboardist Larry Goldings, bassist Oteil Burbridge, and drummer Adam Deitch at the Kent Stage in Kent next Friday the 16th at 7:30. You can hear DeLand Brass Band. They'll be featured at the Bop Stop next Friday the 16th at 8 p.m. for a concert and live stream. The North Coast Jazz Trio with pianist Dan Meyer, bassist Kevin Muhammad, and drummer Mark Gray will be at Nightjar in Woodmere next Friday the 16th at 8. Pianist David Blazer at the Velvet Tango Room next Friday the 16th at 8. The band Bent String will be at the Hive in the Woodshed in Chagrin Falls next Friday the 16th at 8. Reedman Dave Casper at the Marble Room in Cleveland next Friday the 16th at 8:30. And the twice-a-month jam session happens next Friday the 16th at 10 p.m. at the Bop Stop. To get the complete up-to-the-minute information on Northeast Ohio's jazz club and concert scene, we point you in the direction of the Northeast Ohio Jazz Calendar I just read from. 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After the Lincoln Center Jazz Orchestra we heard, we're now listening to pianist Sean Mason, recorded live at a place that Wynton knows very well, a club in his facility called Dizzy's Club Coca-Cola, with Felix Mosaholm playing bass and Domo Branch playing drums, from a forthcoming recording coming out in about a week called State of the Art by the Sean Mason Trio. This is a piece called One United. 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Jazz until 2.

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0: You know, there was a guy in Brazil. His name was Hermeto Pascoal. And he was a very big influence on the jazz musicians that came out of Brazil. He was a bit of a father figure, more like a Svengali figure, I guess. But his music did filter to the United States, and many people were affected by it, influenced by it. Two of whom in Northeast Ohio is the Cincinnati-based pianist Ben Tweed, and Cleveland's own flutist and director of the Cleveland Bop Stop, Brian Kennard. And they put together last November of 2025, a performance at the Bop Stop that was a tribute to Hermeto, who had died about 2 months earlier at the age of 89. And it includes a variety of players, including Kiko Serbian playing drums, Patrick Jugraney playing percussion, Kip Reed bass, Angie Coyle, and Max Schlenk playing saxophones, all recorded back last November 15th. And you can hear that tribute to Hermeto this coming Monday morning at 9 a.m. on Live at the Bop Stop, right here on WRUW-FM Cleveland. We closed that last set with the great Ray Bryant, captured live at Basin Street East in New York City, in a trio with Jimmy Rouser playing bass, Ben Riley playing drums. Originally, the recording came out on the Sue record label, but it was reissued in 1996 on a label called Collectibles, which did some digging and put out some rare recordings and some other ones too, not so rare, but our crack music department found this great Ray Bryant date, and brought it to WRUW. So in what we talk about as our new releases, acquisitions and excavations. It's a bit of the latter too, but mostly acquisition. And we thank our own people for that. Again, from Ray Bryant live at Basin Street East, we heard Ray's composition, Sister Susie. Prior to that, we heard from a young pianist, maybe has a little bit of Ray Bryant in him. His name is Sean Mason. From a recording that actually is available to the public next Friday, so we're jumping the gun a little bit, but it's called State of the Art, with Felix Mosaholm playing bass and Domo Branch playing drums. A variety of studio recordings, but we heard a live piece from it, which was actually recorded at Dizzy's Club Coca-Cola in New York City, as part of Jazz at Lincoln Center. We heard a piece called One United. We've got more music for you. Since we closed with Sean Mason and Ray Bryant, I've got pianos on my mind. So I think we're going to dedicate this next rest of this half hour to pianists, beginning with a recording that, again, our music department was able to throw a rope around and wrestle to the ground and bring it to WRUW. It's a duo recording that actually goes back to to 1976 from pianist Joanne Brackeen, who's joined here with bassist Clint Houston. They made a duo recording for the Timeless Jazz label out of Holland. It's called New True Illusion. She does a few of her own tunes as well as standards by jazz people like McCoy Tyner and Chick Corea, and Broadway standards by Rodgers and Hart and others. But we're going to hear a version of Miles Davis's composition, Solar, from Joanne Brackeen and Clint Houston, from this recording, again, called New True Illusion. 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

Blevins from 1971. A recording that he did for the Columbia label called the Bill Evans Album. As you hear, a bit of a departure in the fact that he used both acoustic and electric pianos. Eddie Gomez, the bassist, Marty Morrell, the drummer. We heard a composition of Bill's called Comrade Conrad. That album picked up a couple of Grammy Awards the following year. And we have it added to our library as a digital copy. We've been playing it off the scratchy records for a while. It's nice to upgrade in a little bit. Bill Evans. Prior to that, we heard that closing a piano set. Prior to that, we all bow in the direction of Art Tatum. From 1933, we heard his wonderful solo piano version of Tea for Two, which was released on the Definitive label on a collection in 2002 called Complete Original American Decca Records. And that's a wonderful treasure trove of an amazing pianist. We went to Spain prior to that, actually to Catalonia, let's be more specific, for the Catalonian pianist by the name of Tete Montoliu, from a recording that our music department found, which is he did recordings in 1974, I believe, yes, in for the Steeplechase label out of Denmark. And those recordings have been collected together on a compact disc called Hot House with Neil Henning Ersted Pedersen playing bass and Albert Tootie Heath playing drums. We heard that Tad Dameron, Clevelander Tad Dameron composition, Hot House. We began with pianist Joanne Brackeen and bassist Clint Houston, their duo recording on the Timeless label. It's called New True Illusion and goes back to 1976 in its recording. And from that, we heard a version of Miles Davis's composition, although Bill Evans had something to say with it, I think, a tune called Solar. It's just after 1 a.m. You're listening to the voice of Case Western Reserve University, WRUW-FM, Cleveland, Ohio, USA, Earth. My name is Jim Szabo, and the program's called Down by the Cuyahoga. Thank you for being a part of this Friday evening, Saturday morning jazz festivities. We program to you one of three ways. 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We thank you for being a part of it and making, of all the choices you could make, you chose to be here. 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Latest episode of that program is available for a simple click on the archive word on the right-hand side. So thanks again for listening. I think we've heard enough piano players. We're going to go to something else. Some more recordings that our music department has found, older recordings that
tickled my fancy a bit. In the 1950s, there was a Belgian flutist and saxophonist by the name of Bobby Jasper, J-A-S-P-A-R, and he was signed to do some recordings with the Prestige and Riverside labels here in the United States. We have a Riverside recording that goes back to May of 1957. It's called Bobby Jasper with George Wallington and Idris Suleiman. Both those cats join him on the piece we're going to hear. Bobby's playing tenor with Idris playing trumpet, George Wallington's piano, Wilbur Little playing bass, and Elvin Jones playing drums. We're going to start this next set with an interesting composition. It's called 7 Up. 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

That was Dave Brubeck's quartet with Paul Desmond playing alto sax, Eugene Wright playing bass, and Joe Morello playing drums from 1954. Originally from a recording called Brubeck Time, we heard it from a reissue called Interchanges 54, which came out on CD and put out a couple of Brubeck recordings at that time. And that was a tune that Paul wrote for actress Audrey Hepburn, a tune he called Audrey. And if you don't mind, I'd like to take a moment to tell you that story of that particular song. I'd like to thank KUVO Radio in Denver, Colorado, and Nikki Guerin for writing the story. In 1954, when Paul Desmond Quartet would play at Basin Street East, the alto saxophonist Paul Desmond would call for an intermission at the same exact time, or should I say, take a time out. During this intermission, he would leave and walk through Times Square to the 46th Street Theater, where Audrey Hepburn, at the time, was starring in the play Undine. He would simply stand in the alley and watch her leave and get into her limo. One could assume at some point they met, but they never did. Paul Ramsey talked about it in his biography of Desmond. He said, "Paul would look at his watch the whole time we were playing at Basin Street," Brubeck told me. "He knew when she would walk out the stage door and get in her limo, and he wanted to be standing there. So when I'd see him watching the time, I knew I'd better take a quick intermission or I was going to have problems with Paul. He'd put his horn down and out the door he'd go, and he'd run down just to stand and watch her leave." Paul told me that, I said to Brubeck, and I asked him, "What did you say to her?" And he looked surprised and he said, "Nothing. Are you kidding?" That same year, Desmond wrote the tune Audrey, which was part of the Brubeck Time album. It became one of his most cherished works, and for good reason. It's really a beautiful song. Nothing else really came of it, or at least it seemed that way. Desmond would never know the impact his song made, and on the very person he wrote it about. In 1977, Desmond passed away from lung cancer. He still had not met Audrey Hepburn, and he still had not known if the song ever reached his ears. In 1992, publicist and author Peter Levinson sent Ms. Hepburn a copy of the Brubeck Time recording after it was reissued on CD, and she sent him back a note that said, "Dear Peter, thank you for such a lovely gift. I'm thrilled to have the Brubeck CD with my song, the ultimate compliment. Your letter is so lovely, and I'm so grateful for all your kindness." In 1993, Audrey Hepburn passed away. Her husband, Andrea Dotti, reached out to Dave Brubeck to ask if he would be able to play Audrey at the memorial service held for you by the United Nations to honor her work with children. During this call, Brubeck was caught by surprise. He had never known that her husband would be aware of the tune Audrey, in which Dotti had told Brubeck that Audrey Hepburn would play the song every single night before she went to bed. When she would walk through the garden, she had Audrey playing through her headphones. Paul never knew, Iola Brubeck, Dave Brubeck's wife, said, and he was so in love with her. What an interesting story of unrequited love. Dave Brubeck's quartet and Paul Desmond and Audrey. Prior to that, we went back to 1935 to hear the Hidey-Ho man himself, Cab Calloway, and his orchestra. From the early part of his career, we heard a recording that WRW's just received, a 1990 issue on the Classic Records. It's called 1934 to 1937, and we heard "Keep That Hidey High in Your Soul." We then went back to, prior to that, we went back to 1957
to your collaboration with the twin alto saxophones of Phil Woods and Gene Quill, their quintet. They were known as Phil and Quill for a couple of recordings on the Prestige label with, let me see, who else was on that date? Teddy Kotick played bass and Nick Stabulis played drums. And from that, we heard them paying tribute to another great saxophonist, Sonny Rollins, by recording their song called, Sonny's song called Aerogen. That from a recording called Phil and Quill with Prestige, a new acquisition of WRUW's. We began with Belgian Bobby Jasper from his recording, Bobby Jasper with George Wallington, reissued in the 90s on the original jazz classic Riverside label. We heard a piece called Seven Up. We're going to close this evening with a trio of pieces. The first is with Los Angeles-based saxophonist Dennis Mitcheltree. His brand new recording is called Seeing Red, with Johannes Wallman playing piano, Jesse Crawford bass, and Bill McClellan playing drums, his longtime quartet. From a recording made in December of last year, we're going to hear Dennis's composition called Far Left. We're going to follow that with German drummer Christian Finger from a new recording out called Zeit Zirkel, featuring Ralph Alessi playing trumpet, Ben Monder, who was just in town yesterday performing with the Bad Plus in Cleveland. He's on here with guitar. Vadim Neslovsky playing piano and Adam Armstrong playing bass. From this new release, we're going to hear from that a piece called Dawn Dream. And then we're going to close with some Sun Ra. We have a new addition to this, to the large Sun Ra library here at WRUW, a 1985 release on the RER label called Cosmo Sun Connection, a 1984 live recording featuring John Gilmore and Marshall Allen and all of them, and Sun Ra. We'll hear Ra's famous tune called Fate in a Pleasant Mood. Thank you very much for joining us for jazz this evening and this morning. We'll be back next Friday at 11 p.m. to do it all again. So until then, thanks for listening. So long, and assalamu alaikum. Here is Dennis.

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1: Hold your breath. 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

know you've been waiting all week for this show just to hear my voice, right? I don't think so, right? We want to hear the music, Jerry. Well, you will. For the next 4 hours, you're going to have a dancing frenzy. Okay? Because I've got lots of great new music. But we never can forget the classics. That's what got us here. As I've said before, AI music is creeping in to the dance scene. And I got several. It's all AI produced. And it's actually good. That's why I play it. It's like, wow, okay, well, I mean, I don't want to replace people, but I think there's room for AI as well. And you're going to hear it. It's good. The show is called Beat of the Night. My name is Jerry Zoka, and I go from 2 to 6 a.m. for 4 hours of great classic and club music all mixed together, just like we do in the clubs, when there were clubs, you know. Anyway, we'll have more clubs. The club cycle comes and goes. It, you know, just like great dance music. There's peaks and valleys over the decades of good music when it comes out. And it's, we're kind of working our way up to a peak again. Slow, but I feel it coming. I'm doing my best to get it out there, I'll tell you that. And hunting around on the internet to find this great music. Well, we're going to get started with a request, believe it or not, to a good friend and my electrical supplier, believe it or not. His name is Archie. Great guy. And he says, Jerry, can you play something from the Talking Heads for me? I'm like, well, of course I can. You got anything in mind? He goes, yeah. It's called Moon Rocks. Moon Rocks? Okay. I'll find one with a version with a beat in it. Well, I got it. So I said, I tell you what, Archie, I'll give you a nice, long, extended mix. I'll mix the instrumental with the vocal, and that'll make your day. Of course, I'm sure you're sound asleep. You're not listening to this live, but you'll hear it eventually. Anyway, lots of great music coming up. Oh, and by the way, the new schedule is going to be out, and I saw the preliminary. I'm in the same time slot, 4 hours, 2 to 6 a.m. every Saturday. That's great, because you never know. You know, they can move you around, but, you know, I don't think they want to see me throw a hissy fit, you know, because I'll throw myself down the stairs and make a scene. That's what I'll do. I'll show them. Hey, I'm happy just to have a show. Yeah, I can see me throwing myself down the stairs. That'll show them. Whatever. Let's get this show going. Beat of the Night with Talking Heads. Going out to Archie. Moon Rocks.

0: Don't compromise. Don't compromise. Don't compromise disco ties.
1: You better not compromise. It's all about the disco, baby. You are listening to Beat of the Night. My name is Jerry Zoka, and the show goes until 6 a.m. Some of the following material may be found objectionable by some members of the listening audience. Therefore, listener discretion is advised. We just finished with some great instrumental music. It's 70s French space disco by Chronosphere. And boy, that I just love that style of music. It's instrumental, no words, just takes you on a journey. In fact, let me tell you something. A DJ, and there's a difference between a DJ and somebody who thinks they're a DJ but are just a record player. It's the responsibility of the DJ to take the audience on the dance floor, or in my case right now, the radio, on a journey, a musical journey. There's peaks and valleys, and when you change from one style of one feel to another, you want to cleanse the palate. You don't just smack them. You don't just smack them, unless that's the intent. But there's many times I'd be spinning at the grid, wherever I was spinning, and I'd play just some instrumental music. There's really no words, or a dub version. And the reason I do that is because when you introduce vocals into a song, the vocals are now telling you where to go, what you're going to feel, this and that. If you're doing just instrumental, then I'm just the vehicle. You're in the driver's seat. Where you're going to go now is up to you. I'm not telling you where to go. I just got you in the car, motor's running, it's gassed up, and I got you out on that dance floor feeling it. And I'm just giving future DJs some advice here. It's not always about a vocal. Give them no vocals or a dub version, instrumental, something like that. Just get them in the driver's seat, and they'll go where they want to go as far as the mood and wherever. But when you put vocals in, which is okay, I mean, but then now you're directing them. This is where you're going to go because the vocals are telling you. Anyway, that's just me. So anyway, moving on. We just finished with, that was Chronosphere. Madonna before that, I Feel So Free. Lady Gaga, Garden of Eden before that. Grace Jones, way back to 1976. A song called Sorry. The Disco Max Extended Edit. Talking Heads started off this show. Moon Rocks going out to Archie. There you go, Archie. You got your nice 6-minute version. This is a version I'm sure you've never heard of. Believe by Cher. And here you go on Beat of the Night.

0: Some of the following material may be found objectionable by some members of the listening audience. Therefore, listener discretion is advised.
1: 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Look no further. 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

0: exciting hours of dance music cleverly mixed together, you can't help but feel better. 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
2: I always wake up in time for Beat of the Night.
3: What a coincidence. So do I. I don't have a choice. I gotta be here to entertain the masses. We just finished with Lip Sync doing Funky Town, a remix of that. That's a newer remix. The Vision Masters before that, featuring the one and only Kylie Minogue. Keep on pumping it up. Import only, was never released here in the States. I got that 12-inch. Actually, I got two of them when it came out. And it was a nice, good quality pressing. It was a 45 12-inch and not a 33 and a third 12-inch. I always love that. Faster the speed of the 12-inch, the better the quality. Don Ray featuring J-Crib doing Got to Have Love in the extended mix and Share. Started off the last set here. Believe the remix. I'm sure you've never heard that mix before. 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I broadcast this great music every Saturday morning for 4 hours from 2 to 6 a.m. And guess what? I'm going to be in the same time slot the next semester here at the station. 4 hours, 2 to 6 a.m. Isn't that great, all you dance floor divas? I think so. This is great. Hey, the Feast of the Assumption, if you're looking for something to do tomorrow, I think the weather, I didn't check the weather, but let's say it's going to be great. Feast of the Assumption up in Little Italy is going on. You want to go check that out? But if you're on a diet, forget it, because it's all about the food. Forget your diet, just go. Anyway, let's keep things going here on your emergency radio, 911, Beat of the Night. With no doubt, this is hella good. Rogers, Release Yourself mix on Beat of the Night.

0: Don't touch that dial. You're listening to Beat of the Night with Jerry Zoka. He'll keep you awake.
1: Well, at least I hope so, with this great music. I hope you're enjoying yourself. Good morning, everybody. It's fabulous. Out right now. It's not raining. It's a good temperature out. But I'm in the studio, so I can't really tell. I'm just making this all up. It's what I do. It's all smoke and mirrors, people. This show is called Beat of the Night. My name is Jerry Zoka, and I go till 6 a.m. with this club music all mixed together on your emergency radio 911. We just finished with Lamal, Never Ending Story. Before that, a song called Playboy by Ray Pepito. Disco Lab doing Action. Before that, Auxiliary, the Master Fader called Disco Dictator. No Doubt started off. No, they didn't start off. Well, No Doubt doing Hella Good. Rogers Release Yourself Mix, Lip Sync doing Funky Town the Remix. And there you go. You're all caught up. Some of the following material may be found objectionable by some members of the listening audience. Therefore, listener discretion is advised. This, going back several decades, actually, back to the 70s, this is Marlena Shaw, her version of Touch Me in the Morning on Beat of the Night.

0: 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Therefore, listener discretion is advised.
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0: You most certainly are. 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You punch up 911 on your radio or your phone or your tablet or on the net. We just finished with DJ Owner Going to the Beach. Now, there's a perfect example of all AI. That was all AI produced. I mean, a human put it together, but it was all AI. Singing, music, everything. So there you go. And it's good. Before that, going back to 1986 from Canada, Rainbow was the name of the group. Song called Humpty Dumpty. I remember when that came out and playing it. It was just a queer little song. I mean, it's not a dance floor packer, and you wouldn't play to the peak hour, but when you're just getting the dance floor open and you're just getting a mood started, you pop that one on. It's just fun. Hyper Go Go before that, a song called High, the Rhythm Masters remix. Now, there's a song that before that one was called There But For the Grace of God Go I, and that was originally done by Machine in 1979. Then Kid Creole and the Coconuts did it in 1980. And here's an interesting little tidbit about that song. It was played on the radio back then. I remember hearing it on the air. But they released a special version of that just for the radio because they didn't want to offend people, the record label. So they went back in the studio and changed the lyric that when they say, "No blacks, no Jews, and no gays" is one of the very first lines in the core, in the vocals, in the lyric. They changed it to "Where the Happy People Go." And I found that 12-inch. It was a promo for radio stations only. And I'm like, oh my goodness. I didn't know they did that. Because they would play the other version, which was the released version on the LP. "No blacks, no Jews, and gays." Well, now they have the "Where the Happy People Go." Okay, anyway, a little behind-the-scenes information. Marlena Shaw before that, "Touch Me in the Morning." Lamal doing "Never Ending Story." And that gets y'all caught up. Now, I'm sure you have not heard this version of the song coming up. It is by Grace Jones, originally done by Candy Staton, 1979. Tom Moulton, who was a very famous remixer back in the 70s and still current. Well, I don't know if he's doing anything now, but in the 70s and 80s and apparently into the 90s, him and Grace Jones got together, went in the studio. She did a version of Candy Staton's song called "Victim." Never released. They did it in 1995. Don't ask me how I found it, but I did. And this is that version. So here we go. Grace Jones doing "Victim" on Beat of the Night.

0: Greetings, Earthlings. This is Sergeant Signals. When I'm in the nursing home, I like to dance naked to Jerry Zoka and Beat of the Night.
1: Some of the following material, including that, may be objectionable by some members of the listening audience. Therefore, listener discretion is advised. You are listening to Beat of the Night. My name is Jerry Zoka. We go till 6 a.m. with this great club music. That was Tanja Thomas, One Way Ticket to the Blues. Came out a few years ago. Animotion, new mix, doing Obsession from 2024. Christian Conde doing Oblivion. Patrick Colley, way back to 1983. I remember when that came out, song called Going Home. He is no longer with us, unfortunately. He passed away in the 80s from AIDS. Doggone it, we lost so many good people from that unfortunate disease. Grace Jones before that, Victim. That is an unreleased version, originally done in 1978 by Candy Staten. You know, you can listen to this show not just on the air of 91.1 FM. You can listen to us at wruw.org and hit the live button. It's also archived there for a couple weeks. But all the shows are on my own website, beatofthenight.com. Go there and you can hear all these great shows. I would. This coming up is a song called Let's Have a Kiki by Trixie Mattel on Beat of the Night.

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0: advised. 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
0: It never ceases to amaze me how many people actually can't swim. I just figured it was like you were born knowing how to swim, because I don't remember actually being taught how to swim. I just kind of know.
6: Beat of the night. I love it.
0: So do I. We are in the last hour of the show, Beat of the Night, from 2 to 6 a.m. on the airways of 911. Okay, so we are going to tell you what we've been listening to. Yes, it was. We just finished with Moving to the Sun by Alternate. Before that, Pete Heller's Big Love, David Penn Extended Remix. Before that, H.P. Vince doing After Party. Keza and Bob Sinclair doing I Can't Wait, the new mix of that, new remake, actually, complete remake. Brand new 2026, Rico Lino doing I'm Not Gay. That was from last year. Wookie doing Ring of Fire, the Johnny Cash song. That was from last year. And Trixie Mattel doing Let's Have a Kiki from a couple of years ago. You know, you're going to be in for another treat, people, because next Friday, from 9 to 11, I'm going to be subbing for Innominate. So you'll get 2 hours of this show in addition to the four that night. So Friday is coming, 9 to 11, I'll be doing Beat of the Night. And then 3 hours after that, from 2 to 6, more Beat of the Night. How do I do it? No idea. Oh, I know. No sleep. That's it. I never sleep. Seems like it anyway. Anyway, keeping things moving. This is brand new Bill Bennett doing Lessons Come Around on Beat of the Night.

0: You're in the mix with Jerry Zoka.
1: You know it. What do you think of that song I just played? That is all AI. Chemo Sounds, song called Make It Spectacular. I like it. The Rebellions before that, a song called Only You. Pink doing All I Know. So far, All I Know, and no, yeah, All I Know so far, the Liam Pfeiffer remix, Lou Rawls, You'll Never Find Another Love Like Mine, the Kenny Summit, Frankie Knuckles, and Eric Cooper remix. Wow, they all collaborated on that one. Bill Bennett doing Lessons Come Around, started off this last set here. This is, I think this is another AI track. I couldn't find who did it or the name of it or anything. So it's just an unknown track I got this last month. So enjoy.

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1: 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Therefore, listener discretion is advised.

0: No, it truly is amazing how quickly these 4 hours fly right by. Just get here and now I gotta leave. That's right, I enjoy every...
1: 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Yeah!
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You're listening to Diversified Inc. on WRUW-FM 91.1 Cleveland, Ohio. Right now we're listening to Abdullah Ibrahim from his album called Africa, Tears and Laughter. This is called Did You Hear That Sound? Start off this morning with the great Billie Holiday with They Can't Take That Away From Me. Shirley Scott Trio was next with 5 O'Clock Whistle. Carmen Lundy offered up I Know Why the Caged Bird Sings from Maricute. We just heard Different Streets off of his Forward album. And now, as I said, we're listening to Abdullah Ibrahim, and Did You Hear That Sound?

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What good is music if it ain't possessing something sweet? Now it ain't the melody and it ain't the music. There's something else that makes this tune complete.

0: Thank you, Henry Grimes, David Murray, Hammy Drake. Henry Grimes Trio.
1: Okay. 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

listening to Oliver Nelson and his orchestra with Stolen Moments off of an Impulse Records release called The Blues and the Abstract Truth. Since we last talked, when we were listening to Abdullah Ibrahim at the bottom of the hour, we heard Fats Waller and his rhythm with Abercrombie Had a Zombie. Dakota Staton was next with Broadway off of The Late Late Show. Michael Wimberly gave us the Gili song, which also featured Fode Musa Soso. We heard from Al Hibbler from an album called Starring Al Hibbler. Here's Hibbler with Pennies from Heaven. Mr. Louis Armstrong and Duke Ellington with It Don't Mean a Thing from the complete Louis Armstrong and Duke Ellington sessions. And as they announced at the end of the cut, the Henry Grimes Trio with Blues for Savannah from live at the Carava Jazz Festival from 2004. 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
7: 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There's no excuse. 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
1: Give me Joan Jett with a shag haircut and a black eye. 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
2: 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We're a heartless bunch.

Alrighty, hey guys, good morning. My name is Christine. You've tuned in to Stone Cold Bikini. If you are keeping track in your journal, dear journal, today is Saturday, October 10th, 2026. And Stone Cold Bikini is on for 2 hours. All right, enough of that play. I've got some new old, the same old, but I think you guys like that. So we're going to go with it. No Ed today, just me. So more rock, less talk. And I will take a request if you have something interesting. Go to our website, though. No calls today. When it's only me, I do not want phone calls. It's too hard. I'm such a baby. Yeah, wruw.org is where you can make your requests. I don't know. I was going to say keep it in a certain genre, but let's see what you got. Let's see what you want to hear. Throw it at me. But make sure it's good. Whatever that means. All right. Is there anything I need to talk to you about? Today, the Guardians play the White Sox. Hopefully we win and move up in the playoffs. That would be great. Unfortunately, welcome to Sports Talk. Unfortunately, the New York Liberty lost last night. I was rooting for them. I like me some Stewie, but, you know, that's the way it goes. What else? The weather's nice today. It's going to start raining, I think, tonight, tomorrow. So be ready for that. So get out today while you can. All right, enough of this nonsense. Let's get to the music. I'm going to start off today's show with some Mountain Goats. And we'll go from there. All right, here we go.

No, don't let him light you.

Alrighty, hey guys, good morning. The time is 9:25 a.m. You are listening to WRUW FM 91.1 Cleveland. This is Stone Cold Bikini until 11 a.m. today. My name is Christine. In the background, Putumayo presents the music of Quebec in honor of Quebec's 400th anniversary. This music is a celebration of the rich musical diversity of this French-Canadian Provence. I've never been to Quebec. I've always wanted to go there. Well, Christine, go. What's the problem? I don't know. Lazy. Hey, you just heard Girl in Red. We Fell in Love in October. That's from a single of the same name. That came out in 2018. Before that, Boy Genius, Bite the Hand, from their Boy Genius EP that came out also 2018. I'm mad at our 2018 was a good year for lesbian music. I think October is a good month for lesbian music. Before that, Jens Luckman, Maple Leaves, from his Maple Leaves EP that came out in 2004 on the Secretly Canadian record label. Before Jens, you heard some Janine's Winter in the Dark, a 2019 Slumberland release, and something new before that, something from a band called Victoryland, The Ugliest Girl on the Beach. And the name of their new album is, hold on, let me pull this out a little, My Heart is a Room with No Cameras in It. That's a good plan. Preceding that, Slippers, Once for Everyone, from Slippers' most recent release on Perennial / K Records called Slippers 08. And we start off the show with the Mountain Goats, with a track called Charlie Sheen Reaches Out to the Feds. They have a new album out called Days on Cadmean Dawn Records. So there you have it. I got a lot of good requests. I'm going to pop them on. Let's see what we got going on here. First, I'm going to start, though, with another October song, just for the heck of it, by The Chords. The song's called October. So, again, if you would like to make a request, go to our website, wruw.org, make your request there, and we'll see what we can do. All right, here we go.

No, Quebec. No. Hey, you just heard Phoebe Bridgers from the Lost Weekend album. Lost Boys. That's on Dead Oceans Records. Before that, by request from Emma. She wanted to hear the band Mint Green with a track called Make Me Stay. The album's called All Girls Go to Heaven. That was released in 2022 on Epitaph Records. And I did not know about them. What a great request. Thank you, Emma. Before that, Peel Dream Magazine, everybody's favorite Stereolab copy band. The song was Blind Faith from the album Taurus. Before that, Lydia made the request with a question, like she always does. She wanted to hear Holly Go Lightly with the track It's All Me. That's from the album Truly She Is None Other. Great album if you're a fan of Holly Go Lightly. But she wanted to know what my neighbor's cat thinks of me, what they would say about me. Lydia, I think the cat would accuse me of being a standoffish music snob. In fact, I've heard rumor that that's what they've been saying. Before that, the B-52s by request. Another great request. That's probably one of my favorite B-52 songs. I think I said about almost all of them. The track is Private Idaho from Wild Planet, released from 1980. The B-52s are such a great rock band, and I never appreciated them when they were out. I thought they were just some sort of silly band. No, they were amazing. Speaking of requests, I got a request for some Steph Chura. Track called Lead Weight from the new album Dancing Alone on the Concrete. That's on Saddle Creek Records. And I appreciate that request because I keep playing the same damn single over and over and over. So this was good. And that was a great song too. And we started off this set with the chords. It scared me. It was so loud. I think I had the mic on. I'm like, ah. The chords, the song was called October, and it's their self-titled 2025 release on Slumberland. My name is Christine. This is Stone Cold Bikini. Every Saturday, 9 to 11, playing what I think is pretty good music and what some of my listeners think is pretty good music. They're usually more right than I am. By the way, you also are listening to WRUW FM 91.1 Cleveland, and we are broadcasting from the beautiful autumnal campus of Case Western Reserve University. Oh, pipe down, mister. Like I said earlier, I'm taking requests online, only not via the telephone. WRUW.org is the website, and you'll see a little request box right there. But we should probably get back to the music since the top of the hour is starting. I'm going to play everybody's favorite new band, West Side Cowboy. And there's a new Team Drush song out. I'm going to play that. And Team Drush is coming to the Beachland Ballroom. Do you know how excited I am about that? And I have nobody to share that with. Nobody is excited like I am. None of my friends, none of my family, none of my neighbors. The cat doesn't care. But they're coming to town in April, but still. Whoops. I'm very psyched about that. Hopefully you guys are too. So I'm going to play their new song and we'll go from there. All right, enough yammering.

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1: Let's go with the last one, boys.

All right, guys. Hey, it's 10:31. We got about 29 minutes left of this silly radio show. In the background, Putumayo presents the music of Quebec. What do you guys think? It's good. Anywho, where are we? We just heard some Belle and Sebastian, Dirty Dream number 2 from The Boy with the Arab Strap. That's a 1998 release on Jeepster Recordings. Before that, Low from 2015, you heard What Part of Me from the Ones and Sixes album. That's a very good album, in my opinion. Before that, Rita and her kid made a request for Boy Toy, the song I Get Distant. That's from the album called Night Leaf. That came out in 2018 on Paper Cup Music. I like that label name. Thank you, Rita. Thanks for listening. Thanks to both of you. Preceding that, one of my favorite songs, Not a Surf, Always Love. That one always picks me up when I'm feeling down. The album's called The Weight is a Gift. That's on Barsook Records. Came out in 2005. In 2009, the It's Blitz album was released from Yeah. I played the teen hit from it, Hysteric. That's a great song. I like the acoustic version also. Before that, The National with This Is the Last Time from the Trouble Will Find Me album from 2013, released on 4AD Records. Before that, Claude with I Owe You. That's brand new. Brand new album called Me and the Music on Dead Oceans Records. And Team Drush has something new, a new single called Last One at the Party. I love that band. They're going to be in town in Cleveland, Ohio in April, and I am so excited about that. I've never gotten to see them, and I always wanted to. I've seen many members of the band, but never as Team Drush. We started this set with West Side Cowboy, Dobro. It's a band, I think they're from England. I think they might be from Manchester. I believe they are. The album's called It Goes On, and they're on Universal Island Records. My name is Christine. This show is called Stone Cold Bikini on every Saturday from 9 to 11. Playing that sort of indie rock and pop type thing. Got a message from Hubert from Wales. He wants to know, when do we early vote? Oh, we've started, my friend. We have started. And yes, my fingers are crossed also. You made a request. I'll see what I can do. If I can't get it on this week, I'll definitely get it on next week. If you like this show and you want to hear it again later, we have an archive of all our shows. We keep it up for 2 weeks, and you could give it a listen at your own convenience. WREW.org, it's all there. And if you're so inclined to drop me a line, you can do so, stonecoldbikini@gmail.com. I guess that's all I have to say. Let's get back to the music. I can't remember what I was... Oh, I was going to play some Scrawl. Yeah. Yeah, Scrawl. Can you believe it? All right. Ohio Zone.

the former site of track was called The Ballad of the Last Payphone. And just recently I was having dinner with some friends from out of town, and they told me some horrible story, which I knew nothing about the drummer for the New Pornographers. I guess he got caught being a perv. That's all I'll say. You could look it up. But it's just kind of a bummer. Such a good band. And also, my friends told me that another friend told them he's just a horrible drummer, too. So, boom, there you go. On that happy note, before that was Foxygen from 2013, the song San Francisco from their ridiculous named album, We Are the 21st Century Ambassadors of Peace. All right, guys, I heard you're not really that. That's on Jaguar Records. We started this... No, before that was Yellow Tango, Little Eyes. I love that song. That's from the Summer Sun release. That came out in 2003 on Matador Records. And we started this out with some Scrawl. Some old Scrawl from 1996. From the Travel On Rider release, the song called Good Under Pressure. That was the album where I think they tried to hit it big. And I feel... their earlier albums are much better, but what do I know? Hey, thanks for all your requests. I got to most of them. I didn't get to all of them, but guess what? I do a show next Saturday, too. And I found out I do a show on Halloween, so I'll be doing a Halloween show. I'm kind of psyched about that. Guaranteed no Monster Mash. But lots of good spooky, gothy kind of music. And there'll be lots of those kind of shows down here. That's what's fun about college radio. We can do anything we want, basically. If you want to hear more college radio, go to our website, wruw.org. We have all our shows archived. Give them a listen. Make requests. All that stuff. Also, you can drop me a line, stonecoldbikini@gmail.com. Something else I was going to tell you guys. What was it? Oh, stay tuned for Music Gallery coming up next. Last week it was interrupted by the Hessler Street Fair broadcast, but this week you'll get the whole show, so you can enjoy that. All right, let's get back to the music. I'm kind of in the mood for some Pixies. Yeah, I'm feeling old.

0: 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How's that?
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4: 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My name is Jimmy Wilson. I'm the host of the show, and I've got a lot of great music to play for you. Last week, our show was cut a little bit short so that we could go over to the Hessler Street Fair and broadcast music from there all day long. And so I had music picked out for that second hour just in case, and I'm going to work most of that music into this week's show as well. But I've also got a handful of brand new things that have just reached me, and we'll listen to some of those. In fact, we'll start the show with a couple of those. I've got a brand new one from Myrin Bradley. Her new EP will be coming out in a few weeks, and the latest single just came along from it yesterday, so we'll hear that in a minute. But we'll start with a brand new EP from Robert Plant with Susie Dion. It's just 4 songs, and this one is the single from it. It's The Blackest Crow. So Robert Plant, then Myrin Bradley, and then we'll hear something from Katy Prewitt's new album. This is The Blackest Crow, Robert Plant with Susie Dion.

That is Katie Prewitt, and her new album on Rounder is Fools for the Fleeting. The piece I played for you was called The Aftermath. Myrn Bradley before that, young Irish woman playing the blues. The Last Kind Word Blues in this case. And Myrn is just 19 years old now. Her new EP will be coming out in about 2 weeks, and we'll have a couple more songs to play from her. We got 4 songs from it already, and there are 6 total on this new EP coming along soon from Myrn Bradley. Robert Plant with Susie Deanne and The Blackest Crow from a new EP called Saving Grace, All That Glitters. You're listening to the Music Gallery on WRUW. Jimmy Wilson with you here every Saturday from 11 till 1. I've got up next a couple of albums that I want to play twice on this week's show because they're just exceptional. One of them is a reissue of an album that came out 45 years ago when I was just getting started here at WRUW. Probably less than a year into my time here at the station when this one came along. And then we'll follow that with an album that is a tribute to the Delmore Brothers. I first played it for you last week, but I've had a chance to dig into it a little more, and it's just great. So we'll hear a couple of tracks from that this week. So first, one of each here, and then we'll return to them in the second hour of the show. This is the Bluegrass Album Band, and the original album was just called The Bluegrass Album. Featured J.D. Crowe, Tony Rice, Doyle Lawson, Todd Phillips, and Bobby Hicks, and they came together and make a collection of bluegrass. It was recorded in September of 1980, when I'd been here at the station for about 3 months, and in 1981 they released the album. This song from it is Blue Ridge Cabin Home.

Those are the Grascals, and Will You Be Lonesome Too? It's a song that comes from the Delmore Brothers, and it comes from a new tribute to the Delmore Brothers that's called A Century of Strings, Stories, and Songs, a tribute to the Delmore Brothers. A whole bunch of different artists have come together to record Delmore Brothers songs, and I'll get to another one of those in the second hour of the show. We'll also hear another one from the Bluegrass album. The original one that came out in 1981 has been remastered and reissued on Kraft Records just yesterday, in fact, and we heard Blue Ridge Cabin Home from that one. It's the Music Gallery for you here on WRUW. The next group of songs, I've got three new releases and then a couple of things that go back in time a little bit. As I mentioned a few times recently, I've been trying to take some of the artists that we've just discovered perhaps in the last few years and go back and dig through some of their history and find some things that they made before I even knew who they were. So we've got a couple of examples of that in this next group of songs as well. We'll start with one of the new ones. It's Rhiannon Giddens. Her new album is called Hope is the Thing with Feathers. This is Cluck Old Hen.

Lindsay Lou's new album is called Bluegrass Women. The songs are written by women and performed by women. This, of course, Liva Cotton's Freight Train. And along with Lindsay Lou is Courtney Hartman, Molly Tuttle, Bronwyn Keith Hines, A.J. Lee, Gina Britt, and Hasi Ciaccio. We heard Hannah Zara before that. Her album Bloom Where You Fall came out a couple of years ago, and I really, really liked it a lot. I played it quite often. And so I decided to look at some of her older recordings. I found one from 2017 called Where Amanda Is King, and the song I played for you is Laurel from Hannah Zara. We heard the new Dala album before that. Their album is called The Big Bang. It's been out for about a week now. That was their version of the traditional Scarborough Fair. Borrows a lot from the Simon and Garfunkel version, I think. We heard Leah Rose before that, another artist that I've discovered fairly recently, and I went back to a 2015 album from her called Bricks and Bones to give you a song called In Your Place from Leah Rose. And we started with Rhiannon Giddens' Cluck Old Hen from her new album, Hope is the Thing with Feathers. It's the Music Gallery on WRUW. Jimmy Wilson with you. I'm glad you could join me this week for a broad mix of folk and acoustic music. Quite a bit of bluegrass and newgrass in this week's show. And in fact, we've got some of that coming up next. I usually have bluegrass around the middle of the show, and we'll start a little bit early this week because I've got a handful to play for you now, and we want to get back to some of the bluegrass and newgrass stuff towards the end of the show as well. So I'm going to start with A.J. Lee and Blue Summit. Their new album, Cover to Cover, gives us a piece called Glendale Train, and they really stretch out in this one. In between the verses at the front and the verses at the back, they take quite a bit of time to stretch out into some instrumental breaks, and so the song runs almost 10 minutes. This is A.J. Lee and Blue Summit, their version of Glendale Train.

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That is the latest single from Wyatt Ellis. It's called Rocky Top Bottom, and it's out on Knee High Records. Before that, we heard from Carla Gover and Friends, and a piece called Williams Branch is Hard to Find, and that is the title track to her new album. Nicole Mish, before that, gave us Let Them Shine from a brand new album called Hope is Restless. And we started with A.J. Lee and Blue Summit and a very long extended version of Glendale Train from their new album, Cover to Cover. You're listening to the Music Gallery on WRUW, now into the second hour of the show. We'll take a little break from bluegrass here because I've got some more to play for you a little bit later on. But right now, I'm going to play you something from the new album by Rising Appalachia, the duo from Georgia. Their album is called Trade My Troubles, and this one is Pilgrim from Rising Appalachia.

They call themselves Mama's Broke, and their new album Reunion is getting a lot of attention on folk radio shows all across the country. The one I played from it is a piece called Wildflowers. It's from Mama's Broke. Giselle and Eric before that, their new album's called Over the Horizon. I've been playing it for you for a month or so now. The song this week was Home from Giselle and Eric. A new album from Carolyn Cotter before that. Her album is called The Answer, and the one I played was Grounded in Love from Carolyn Cotter. And we started with Rising Appalachia, Pilgrim, from their new album, Trade My Troubles. You're listening to the Music Gallery. My name's Jimmy Wilson. We're into the second hour of the show for this week. I'm here every Saturday from 11 till 1, and I'm glad you could join me for a nice mix of mostly acoustic music. Got some bluegrass and newgrass to play for you next, and then towards the end of the show, we'll get back to those two albums that I played early on, so stick around for that, too. In this next group, we've got, I've got a brand new song from Christy Cox in the middle of the set, and all the rest of them are pretty new as well. This one comes from Molly Tuttle. Her album So Long, Little Miss Sunshine came out last year and did very, very well for her. This year she put out an acoustic EP of some of the songs from that album. This one is the murder ballad from the album. It's a song called Rosalie. It's the acoustic version from Molly Tuttle.

These last two songs come from artists who are going by just their first names. This one from Farai, and she performed with the Steel Drivers, a single called Prayer for the People. It's Farai Malik. And before that, Bronwyn and her new album, Rattlin' Bones, we heard Golden Hour Dream from Bronwyn Keith Hines. Christy Cox before that, and pretty kind of country bluegrass piece called While My Whole World Falls Apart. Her new album, Winds of Change, is just out. Christy Cox. We heard the Mountain Grass Unit before that. Their album is called Appalachian Smoke. And we heard Take Your Time from the Mountain Grass Unit. And Molly Tuttle got that group of songs started with Rosalie, the acoustic version from the acoustic EP of her So Long Little Miss Sunshine album. Getting down towards the end of the show, I've got a little bit more music to play for you. I've got up next two songs from the albums that I played early on in the show. We heard the Bluegrass album, which came out originally in 1981, and has been remastered and reissued this year on Kraft Records. And when I say this year, I really mean this week. It came out just yesterday. And also I played one from a new album that's a tribute to the Delmore Brothers called A Century of Strings, Stories, and Songs, a tribute to the Delmore Brothers. And I'm going to start this group of songs with one from that album. Both of these songs are more or less gospel songs, bluegrass gospel, so I thought I'll slip in one from Billy String's new album as well, So Much for Goodbyes, that's his gospel effort. We'll start with the Appalachian Road Show and a Delmore Brothers song called Bound for the Shore. This again from the tribute album, A Century of Strings, Stories, and Songs.

Billy String's new album is called So Much for Goodbyes, and on it he gives us a gospel song called Light the Way. That is Billy String's. Before that, the Bluegrass Album Band, going all the way back to 1981, an album that has been remastered and reissued just yesterday. It was released just yesterday, though the album goes back 45 years. The one I played for you is a gospel effort from that album called The Model Church, the Bluegrass Album Band, Tony Rice, J.D. Crowe, Doyle Lawson, Todd Phillips, and Bobby Hicks. And before that, Appalachian Roadshow from a tribute to the Delmore Brothers called A Century of String Stories and Songs. We heard their version of Bound for the Shore. We'll get back to each of those albums in upcoming weeks here on the Music Gallery.

about all the time I've got for this week, though. I'll invite you to stick around and catch It's About Justice coming your way next. A Voice for the Voiceless, as Amaral describes the show. Don't forget our great folk music lineup, roots music lineup on Thursday evening with the blues from 5 till 7. That's Chip. And then Dr. Polka at 7 o'clock. At 8 o'clock, it's Mr. J.E.G. with Laying Down Tracks, Country Music's Roots and Branches. And, of course, Steve's Folk on Monday at noon. Don't overlook that one. You can find out about all these shows and many, many more at our program guide online at wruw.org. I'm going to close this week with a song from the Twangtown Paramours. They put out a brand new single just a week or so ago that came out just in time for election season, and that was the way they planned it. The song is called I Gotta Do Something. These are the Twangtown Paramours. I'll see you next week.

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1: When did you start listening to WRUW? Maybe it was in the 1970s. Maybe you listened in on a more innocent age, when you thought the worst president we could possibly have was Andrew Johnson. Or maybe you listened to hear us broadcast in stereo as we entered our second decade of more music, fewer hits. 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

Good afternoon, everyone. Yes, I'm back. My machinery has been fixed. Thank you, Ian Charnas. You are so brilliant. Welcome to It's About Justice, A Voice for the Unheard. I am Merle, and I am so glad to be back with you this afternoon. I know you heard the show before, but it wasn't really what I wanted it to be. So before I move on, let me just remind you that the views and opinions expressed on this program are only those of the hosts and guests and are not necessarily the views of management or WRUW. 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So this is October 10th, and early voting started this week. I'm going to start my show with a song. I don't usually do this, but I had to start with this one because I think it sends a message. John Mayer.

You don't have to wait on the world to change. We do have the means to change it. It's called vote. Okay, I had to start off with that song when I was with the Prayer Warriors. This song was made in 2006, and I led this song for the Prayer Warriors, and it was a cool song then, but then I thought about it just now, and I said, I got to start the show with this, because we're not waiting on the world to change, because we do have a way to move in the direction that we want to move, and that is through voting. It started this week, and folks are already making a difference. Let me read this article to you from the Thursday's Plain Dealer, October 8th. I just want to read this because folks are stepping up, and I'm so excited. State sees dramatic shift in early voting patterns. In-person voting up 138%. Mail-in ballot requests down 18%. Ohioans turned out in significantly higher numbers for the first day of in-person early voting Tuesday, even as requests for mail-in ballots have plunged across the state. It remains to be seen how those shifts in early voting trends, which experts attribute partly to President Donald Trump's attempts to restrict mail-in voting, will affect the November 3rd general election. This year's ballot features closely fought races for U.S. Senate and governor, along with a slew of other federal, state, and local contests. On Tuesday, the first day of early voting in Ohio, 42,868 votes were cast statewide, according to the Secretary of State's office. In 77 of the state's 88 counties, 30,326 people voted early in person, according to election data compiled by the Plain Dealer and Cleveland.com. That's a 138% increase from the 12,741 ballots cast in those same counties on the first day of early voting for the 2022 general election. Cuyahoga County recorded 1,908 first-day early voters, up 249% from 547 in 2022. Turnout in Hamilton County, meanwhile, rose 175% from 940 to 2,583. Turnout also surged in smaller counties compared with 4 years ago. In Athens County, first-day voting rose 328% from 90 to 385. In Preble County, it increased 300% from 70 to 280. And in Geauga County, it jumped 281% from 106 to 404. At the same time, Ohioans are showing much less interest in voting by mail. I'm going to stop right there, but I just wanted to say, we're not waiting on the world to change, John Mayer. We're working to change it right now. So that's really important. Don't let these numbers cause you to say, well, in that case, I don't need to go out and vote. It's even more reason for you to go to vote, and people are encouraging you to do that. I'm not trying to get you to go out and vote. I want you to use your own common sense and understand how important it is for all of us to get out there. Okay, let me just start off by giving you the early voting times, early voting schedule. So in case you want to do that, you can, because you know they talk about making a voting plan, and this should be a part of your voting plan. So let me give you the schedule, and then we'll talk about how you put together a voting plan. 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
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Or you can go to 443vote.us, 443vote.us. So today's show is going to be about the election and some music, okay? All right. So let me just move on now and talk about the voting plan. By the way, kudos to Honesty for Ohio Education, who has an excellent voting guide for you. Just go to their website, or you can just Google Honesty for Ohio Education voting guide. They give you great questions to ask candidates in the areas of education. Really, really, really excellent questions and other things you need to know about voting. Making a voting plan. It's important to feel prepared heading into the polls. Here's the checklist. First, check your voter registration status. Now, I've said this before, and I'll say it again. Your voting registration status could change any day without you even knowing it. Why? Because our Secretary of State sent 8 million pieces of our personal voting information to the federal government. So it's literally in the president's hands, and he could do anything with it at any time. So check your voter registration two or three times a month before voting day, just to make sure it's still there. And you can check that on the Secretary of State's website. You can check it on the Cuyahoga County Board of Elections website. You can Google, check my voter registration. I mean, there's all kinds of ways you can find out if you're still registered. Don't assume, because what will happen is if you decide to vote on voting day or go down to early vote, they'll say, sorry, your name is not listed, and you will have to use a provisional ballot. So be safe. Check your voter registration. If you're not registered to vote, you can register online, again, on those websites that I just mentioned. Explore your voting options. There's absentee or mail-in voting. That's how I vote every year, but I don't mail my ballot. I have all the respect in the world for my union brothers and sisters working at the post office, but they have no control over how the rules have changed. And you just can't rely on the mail to get your ballot down there on time. And you know the new rule is your ballot has to arrive by 7:30 on election day. You no longer have that grace period. It used to be if your ballot was postmarked by election day, then it used to be a 10-day grace period. It could arrive 10 days after and it'd still be counted. Then they lowered it to 4 days grace period. It could arrive 4 days after. Now, there is no grace period. So you can go and mail your ballot tomorrow, but who's to say it's going to get there on time? So I always take my ballot down to the Board of Elections and put it in the drop box. Not telling you what to do, just telling you what could happen. Early voting already began on October 6th. Find your polling location. You can Google, find my polling location. I just did it, okay? Or there are a lot of QR codes going around that you can use, or you can go to the Cuyahoga County Board of Elections website, or you can call that phone number that I said recently, 216-443-VOTE. Or you can go to 443vote.org. Okay, don't forget to bring the valid photo ID. Now, let me give you the information straight from the Board of Elections website. Proper ID, acceptable forms of unexpired photo ID. First, Ohio driver's license, state ID card, or interim ID from the Bureau of Motor Vehicles
or a U.S. passport or passport card, or a U.S. military ID card, Ohio National Guard ID card, or a U.S. Department of Veterans Affairs ID card that includes the voter's name and photograph. Very important to have one of those IDs. Okay? I'm going slow here because I have my papers all spread in front of me on the desk, and I want to make sure I don't leave out anything. So we have the schedule. That's part of the plan. We know what ID we should bring as part of our voting plan. Then decide how you will get to and from your polling location. Make your transportation plans ahead of time. Don't wait until election day. Now, this information is from the Honesty for Ohio Education voting guide. So if you want to look up the voting guide and read through that, that's on you. But I just wanted to share this information here. Now, if you need support getting to the polls, some cities and organizations offer free transportation on election day. You can also plan to go with a friend, neighbor, coworker, or family member. Now, let me find my rider's card. I told you things are spread all over the place. Okay. I'm going to put the show on pause. Oh, here it is. Wait a minute. Okay. Nope, that's not it. I'll be right back. Okay, I found it. this is a group called Vote Riders. Their website is voteriders.org/OH. voteriders.org/OH. They say, don't have ID? Contact us for free help. We pay for your Ohio state ID card or driver's license. I'm just going to read what's on the card. Supporting documents like a birth certificate or social security card, ride to the BMV or social security office. So they'll give rides to get social security office, BMV. I'm not sure if they give rides to the polling places, but they do offer help on getting that ID to be able to vote. They're a phone number, 866-432-8683. And you can just check out their website and see if they have any other services that you need. Okay, continuing, I have a lot of information here from the League of Women Voters. They are one of those trusted groups that I have talked about, where if you have questions about voting, you can certainly check out their website. And one of the things they say is very important is, getting ahead of myself here. I told you I have a bunch of papers. I hope you will be patient with me if I sound unorganized. It's probably because of all this stuff in front of me. All right. So let's talk about voting and knowing your rights as a voter. This is also on the Honesty for Ohio Education website in their voter guide. This is very important. I'm going to be reading this on future shows because the information is really, really important. Everyone should have equal access to vote so they can have a greater voice in determining their own future. Know your rights so that you can head to the ballot box without fear. Here are the basics. You have the right to vote without intimidation from campaigners, vote with privacy and confidentiality, receive help and interpretation when voting, as long as that person is an employer or representative of your labor union. You have the right to stay in line if the polls are closing. That's really important, folks. If you are in line, don't leave, okay? Bring a sample ballot or your cell phone. You have a right to bring a sample ballot or your cell phone into the booth. Just don't take pictures. To request up to 3 hours of time off from work after giving your employer notice. You have the right to bring your children under 18 into the polling place and booth. You have the right to skip lines if you have a physical disability or are visibly pregnant. You have the right to use up to 3 replacement ballots if you make a mistake, as long as you catch it before submitting.
You have the right to take your time. You can remain in the voting booth up to 5 minutes if others are waiting, or up to 10 minutes otherwise. Now, I just need to mention this here. There's a long ballot this year, 6 pages, I was told by someone at the Board of Elections. So your best bet is to Google my sample ballot, okay? Read over your ballot before you get to the Board of Elections or before you get to your polling place. And that way you know what you're going to do. Remember I said you have the right to bring a sample ballot into the booth? So vote at home on your sample ballot and then bring it with you when you vote. And that way you're not taking forever and being rushed by people or getting dirty looks by people in line, from people in line. Okay, continuing. You have the right to ask for help if you need it. You have the right to wear clothing that includes speech as long as the speech is not related to a candidate, political party, or ballot measure. You have the right to vote even if you are unhoused. And another word for unhoused is homeless. You have the right to vote even if you are unhoused. You have the right to describe to election officials where you usually stay so they can tell you where to vote. If you are registering to vote by mail, include the mailing address of where you usually receive mail, like a shelter. And I just registered some young men at a shelter downtown, and I was told that they could put the shelter address on their voter registration card, because some of them, they don't remember their home addresses, and they're at the shelter for now, so they're able to use that address. Also, I registered some young people at the Cuyahoga County Juvenile Detention Center. And again, some of them have been there so long, they don't remember their address. So they are able to use the address of the detention center when I registered them to vote. And just so you know, if there is someone who is not sitting in prison, but they have registered to vote, they can have their ballot brought to them. That's what I'm doing with the young people at the detention center. I had to fill out a form called 11F or 11H, something like that. But I turned that in with the voter registration cards, and then their ballots are brought to them. They're able to vote, and then the Board of Elections staff will come and pick up the ballot and take it back to the Board of Elections. So a lot of people don't know that, so it's really important. So they do the same thing for people who are in hospitals, who can't get out to vote. So a lot of times people can carry ballots from someone in the hospital, but if there's no one to do that, then there are arrangements that can be made. Okay, so you have the rights as a voter, very important. So next, I want to share with you some more information that I received from the League of Women Voters. No, wait, I need to play another song. Okay, I found this song from Willie Nelson. It's a very cool song. So let me play this one for you. It's called Vote 'Em Out.

0: Yes, indeed. I agree. Willie Nelson, thank you. Okay, moving on. Still talking about making your plan to vote. It says, if you have, this is from the ACLU, another trusted source. It says, if you have questions about voting, call Nonpartisan National Election Protection Hotline at 1-866-OUR-VOTE. 1-866-OUR-VOTE. And you'll be able to speak with a trained volunteer. Now, they also have a number for those of you who may speak a different language. And if you're listening to my show, I'm hoping that you understand English because I'm going to give you some different phone numbers. So for Espanol, it says for Spanish, call 1-888-839-8682. For Spanish, 1-888-839-8682. For Asian language, 1-888-274-8683. Again, for the Asian languages, 1-888-274-8683. For Arabic, call 1-844-925-5287. Excuse me. Again, for Arabic, 1-844-925-5287. Okay, so I wanted to make sure you have that information. Now, moving on to continuing with voter protection. Here's some more about voter protection. Avoid amplifying unverified stories of voter intimidation. This can increase danger, voter suppression, and misinformation. Never share incorrect or unverified information, even if only to refute its claims. Ensure you are sharing only accurate information from reliable sources like the ACLU or 866OurVote.org. Here's more about the do's and don'ts of election disinformation. This is from the League of Women Voters. Do verify before you share. Consider the source, check the date, and cross-check the information across outlets. Do question the content. Read past the headline. That is so important. You know, sometimes I try to figure out who actually creates the headlines, because sometimes headlines have nothing to do with the article. But anyway, question the content, read past the headline, and question emotionally charged content. Next, do share accurate information. Without mentioning the wrong info, set the record straight by sharing the correct messages. And that's interesting what they just said. Without repeating, without mentioning the wrong info, set the record straight by sharing the correct messages. And do report it. It says report inaccurate info to social media platforms, group administrations, and election officials. Okay, don't click or share. If you quote the bad information, you help spread it. And don't engage publicly. If someone you know is sharing bad info, message them privately and ask them to take it down. Okay, you can find trusted sources at vote411.org. Again, vote411.org. Now, information about judges. This is really interesting, too. Again, this is from the League of Women Voters. It says, judge the judge, four steps to choosing a judicial candidate. There's a lot of judges on the ballot. And, you know, we always say vote the entire ballot. And I heard something interesting recently. They said, start at the bottom. Start at the bottom when you vote and vote all the way up to the front. Okay, because you know the governor is going to be first and so forth. So start at the bottom so you can cover everybody. Okay. Four steps to choosing a judicial candidate. Why it's so hard. It's not just you. Choosing judicial candidates is hard for almost everybody because they aren't supposed to talk about their positions on issues. And judicial decisions, especially at the local level, don't get much attention. why it matters. All judges make decisions that affect our lives at the personal, family, community, state, and even federal level every day. Electing judges gives us power to shape justice where we live for ourselves, our communities, and our shared future. So, here are some suggestions from the League of Women Voters. Check candidate endorsements. Organizations. Which groups like or don't like this candidate? Do you like those groups? Media. Look for editorial board endorsements from multiple media sites, not just the opinion of one person or site. Campaign contributions. Money equals endorsement. Go to ohiosos.gov for the donation history of state and county candidates. I didn't know that. That's good to know. I'm going to repeat that. Go to ohiosos.gov for the donation history of state and county candidates. Ask questions about candidates. What kind of law have they practiced? Is it relevant to being a judge? How could experience in other jobs they've had influence how they interpret the law? Do they volunteer or belong to community groups? Does that give you clues to their values or priorities? When campaigning, are they trying to connect with a lot of different groups or the same types over and over? Ask questions of candidates. How would you explain your job in the simplest terms? How should the public judge you as a judge? What role does the judicial branch play in our society? What is the biggest barrier to justice in this job? I like those questions so much, I'm going to repeat them because so often you don't know what to ask a judge because they can't really speak on issues. So I'm going to repeat those questions. How would you explain your job? How would you explain your job in the simplest terms? How should the public judge you as a judge? What role does the judicial branch play in our society? And what is the biggest barrier to justice in this job? I really like that question. Okay, then it says, assess candidate character. Independent and impartial, knowledgeable and curious, honest and respectful, imaginative and solution-oriented, compassionate and aware of consequences. Okay? Excuse me. So those are ways to judge the judge, ways to figure out what candidates you should vote for, because there are a lot of judicial candidates on the ballot. Okay, moving on. Okay, after this piece of information, I'm going to play another song. Just trying to keep things interesting. I know it might get boring hearing my voice for the whole hour, so I tried to spice it up a little bit. Okay, this is also from the League of Women Voters. Ohio's elections are secure. I love this card. It says, our elections have bipartisan checks and balances. Bipartisan teams of citizens with extensive training run every county board of elections and county. It says bipartisan teams of citizens with extensive training run every county board of elections. Ballots, voting machines, poll books, and voter registration systems can only be activated when Republican and Democratic officials work together. Our voting systems are secure and tested. Every voting machine is certified by the U.S. government and a bipartisan team of Ohio election experts. Voting machines and tabulators are never connected to the internet. Every county publicly tests tabulators and voting machines are set up correctly. So every county publicly tests tabulators and voting machines to see if they're set up correctly. Our election results are verified and audited. Every vote cast on a voting machine has a paper record for verification and auditing. Every eligible ballot including military and provisional ballots, is counted before final election results are certified. And I'm glad they have that, because it used to be a rumor or a myth or an old wives' tale, to use that terrible expression, that provisional ballots were not counted. But they are counted, okay? And you get provisional if you get to the polls and you don't have everything you need. Say for you forgot your ID or something, then you can vote a provisional, but you have to make sure you bring back the correct information within the time that they tell you. Also, Ohio's audits have a 99.99% accuracy rate. How can you help maintain Ohio's secure elections? Be a poll worker to help make our elections run smoothly. Volunteer to be a nonpartisan election protection poll monitor to help ensure the votes of all eligible voters are counted. Okay? And I saw something about becoming a poll worker on another piece of information that I had in front of me, and I don't see it right now, but they still need poll workers, I was told. So again, if you call the Board of Elections at 216-443-VOTE or 443-8683, then you can find out about being a poll worker, because they do pay, okay? All right, wait a minute, I think I see it. Okay, no, I don't see it. Okay, moving on, let me play another song while I get some other things together for you, because I also have announcements, so I'm just doing a whole lot today. Here's another song for you. I'm going to play this song. I love this song. This is a song from one of my favorite shows, Ragtime, and it's called Make Them Hear You, and this is the three Mo tenors singing it. This song really fits, because we got to make folks hear us that we are not going to take this foolishness. We are going to save our democracy.
1: The lyrics of the next song echo the sentiments of African-American tenors, past, present, and future.

I love that song so much. It's one of my favorite Broadway show tunes. It brings tears in my eyes every time I hear it. Okay, let me continue talking about what's we're voting on. A lot of times we vote for people and we really don't know what they do. You know, it's like, oh, what's their job? So the League of Women Voters, again, I'm so glad I stopped in the Shaker Branch Library and saw the League there and just took every card they had on the table. And that's not bad. When you see groups like that, pick up their stuff and read it because it's helpful. Okay. So on the ballot, we're voting for U.S. Senator. Ohio is voting for a U.S. Senator, and in case you didn't know what the U.S. Senator does, they propose and pass federal laws on Medicaid, Medicare, immigration, civil rights, education, policing, taxes, climate, food and drug regulation, and much more. They set the U.S. budget on immigration enforcement, the military, Social Security, Medicaid, Medicare, scientific and technology research, public services, education, and more. They confirm U.S. Supreme Court and federal judges. In the Senate does that, who decide on the constitutionalities of federal law in cases regarding voting and civil rights, freedom of speech and religion, personal freedoms, public safety, government power, and more. And we certainly have seen many sickening examples of what the U.S. Supreme Court can do. Ohio Governor, head of the state executive branch, sets state policy on health care, housing, human services, public education, transportation, and other issues, proposes and approves state budget every other year, can veto legislation and issue executive orders, serves on and convenes Ohio Redistricting Commission to redraw Ohio's state house and congressional districts, appoints state agency leadership. Executes laws passed by Ohio legislature, responsible for coordinating all agencies in the state's executive branch and supervising state programs, commands the Ohio National Guard. Ohio Supreme Court justices, we have two spots that are on the ballot. They interpret Ohio laws, they decide appeals, they oversee lower Ohio courts and lawyers. The Ohio Attorney General is on the ballot. Chief Legal Officer. They represent Ohio in all court cases where Ohio has a significant interest. Enforcement authority. They enforce Ohio's laws in consumer protection, antitrust actions, human trafficking, organized crime, and nursing home patient abuse and neglect. They decide which issues and cases to prioritize and pursue. The Ohio Secretary of State is on the ballot. Chief Election Officer oversees Ohio elections to ensure compliance with state and federal laws, appoints and trains election officials in all 88 counties, chairs the Ohio Ballot Board, which writes and approves ballot language for statewide issues. Remember the issue? I can't remember what it was Secretary of State was able to manipulate the language to confuse everybody. Secretary of State really deals with the ballot language, so we want to make sure we get the right one in there. They serve on the Ohio, I got to take a break, folks, and get some water. I'll be right back. Okay, I apologize for that. I was on the Secretary of State. They serve on the Ohio Redistricting Commission to redraw Ohio state and congressional districts. They oversee the Ohio Election Integrity Commission, which investigates election irregularities. So that's the Ohio Secretary of State. The Ohio Auditor is on the ballot. Chief Accounting Officer, responsible for auditing all public offices in Ohio, including local governments, schools, public libraries and state universities in all departments, agencies, and commissions of state government. It also does not mention private schools. Okay, you know, private schools don't get audited, but they should. So hopefully that might change if we get the right people in there. I don't know. It's probably state law. Anyway, disregard what I just said. Okay. Ohio Treasurer. Ohio Auditor is also a watchdog for public fraud. Identifies fraud in public agencies, provides financial services to local governments, and promotes transparency in government, decides where to direct investigations.
Okay, the Ohio Treasurer, Chief Fiscal Officer, responsible for collecting, investing, and protecting state funds, including most state taxes and fees, tracks and maintains Ohio's unclaimed property database. Okay, you know, that's the money that went to the Brown Stadium. Okay, state banker, issues bonds for voter-authorized infrastructure improvement programs and school facilities construction. Ohio Senator and Ohio House Representative, they propose and pass Ohio laws on education funding and curriculum, voting access, housing costs, health care, corporate taxation and oversight, redistricting, environmental regulation, rules for public utilities, health care, and more. They also set the Ohio budget. I've talked about that before. We have a two-year cycle for the Ohio budget. Sets the Ohio budget on public education, public health, transit, drinking water, prisons, libraries, higher education, child care programs, state employee wages and benefits, natural resources, and more. Don't skip county and local candidates and issues. Ohioans are also voting on county offices like commissioner and auditor, as well as judicial seats in their communities. Many will vote on levies, bonds, and other issues too. On next week's show, I plan to get some information on the issues coming from the county for Cuyahoga County election. So I will have that for you.

ID in its constitution. The same day, House and Senate Republicans introduced companion legislation, SJR 10 and HJR 9, to put a constitutional amendment on the ballot in November that would require Ohioans to present photo ID to vote. SJR 10 or HJR 9 had to pass each chamber with a 3/5 vote by August 5th to get on the ballot this November. Division C, this is very important, everybody. Division C of the proposed amendment also explicitly states that nothing in the provision requires the General Assembly to permit voting in any location or manner other than in person at a polling place on election day, preserving legislative discretion over early voting, absentee voting, and drop box policies. See, that's how they sneak stuff into these things where people don't really read it. So here is what Senator Smith said. These are the talking points. This is really important. You know, people are going to look at issue 3 and say, oh, they want to put photo ID in the Constitution. What a wonderful idea. And no, remember, it's the Republicans. Okay. All right. Here's the talking points from Senator Kent Smith. Once again, Republicans are attempting to change the rules because they know they're going to lose. It's no coincidence that these resolutions were fast-tracked after they were introduced on the same day as Ramaswamy's column. This political stunt is another part of the nationwide attack on voting access. Ohio already has one of the strictest voter ID laws in the country, and our elections are repeatedly touted by Republicans to be extremely safe and secure. Even Secretary of State Frank LaRose was forced to vote provisionally after his absentee ballot wasn't received by Election Day, after Republicans eliminated the grace period for mail-in voting. That's interesting. I didn't know that. These resolutions, specifically Division C, raise significant questions about the future of absentee and early voting in our state. These resolutions are also risk disenfranchising voters. Research consistently shows that low-income voters, elderly voters, voters of color, and voters with disabilities are statistically less likely to possess qualifying government-issued photo ID. Strict photo ID requirements have also faced litigation under the Voting Rights Act and the 14th Amendment's Equal Protection Clause in multiple states. There are so many more pressing issues facing Ohioans that this legislature should be focused on than the nearly non-existent cases of voter fraud. Current law requires the same types of photo ID listed in the amendment. Directive law changes also require DLSID to be up to date to reflect a citizenship marker. I'm sorry, I don't know what those letters stand for. Current law requires free state IDs to Ohioans 17 and older, which the amendment does not cover. No state law provides support for accessing the documents needed to get such ID, which include proof of full legal name, date of birth, legal presence in the United States, Social Security number, Ohio street address, and proof of name change, if applicable. If the three November elections that have occurred since the strict voter ID requirement, thousands of provisional ballots have been rejected for failure to provide ID. So, the bottom line is you are being asked to vote no on issue 3. And especially, see, I didn't know about that Division C part. That is dangerous. Let me just read that again because people don't know about it. It says, Division C of the proposed amendment also explicitly states that nothing in the provision requires the General Assembly to permit voting in any location or manner other than in person at a polling place on election day, preserving legislative discretion over early voting, absentee voting, and drop box policies.

So again, you're being asked to vote no on issue 3. Well, time is running out. I am going to be talking about the election all this month, and it's just really important to get out there. And I'm not asking you to. You're being asked by a whole bunch of other people, the League of Women Voters and Ohio Federation of Teachers and Ohio Education Association and the ACLU and, you know, just a whole bunch of folks. So they're asking you to please use your voice. It's what makes our democracy so wonderful. My vote is equal to everybody's vote, whether you're living in low-income neighborhood, wealthy neighborhood, whatever, suburban, rural, all of our votes are equal. They put everybody on a level playing field. That's what makes a democracy so. Okay, let me just continue with sharing some information about some people who are running in Senate districts that people are asking you to support. And I wanted to share their names very quickly. Next week, I'll give you more information about them. But they're asking you to vote for the following five people in Senate District 27. When I say there, I'm talking about the Ohio Democratic Party. Let me just be clear there on that. Senate District 27, Superintendent Michael Roberto, an open, lean Democrat seat in Summit County, where an experienced educator and community leader is positioned to flip the district. Senate District 13, State Representative Joe Miller. I know him. He's a great, great leader. A critical swing district in Lorain County decided by just two votes in 2022, where Joe has a proven track record of overperforming. Senate District 3, Stacey Baker, our top challenger, pickup opportunity in Franklin County, where Reynoldsburg City Council member Stacey Baker is running to unseat the incumbent. Senate District 29, former Representative Thomas West, taking the fight to Stark County with a proven former assistant minority leader running to reclaim key representation. And Senate District 7, Dr. Kara Jacob, expanding the map in Southwest Ohio with a neurologist and community organizer running for an open seat. Now, what they said about the five, it says the choices made right now will determine whether we will break the Republican supermajority and build real power for working families, public education, and fundamental rights in Columbus. So you are being asked to support those five people, and I'll repeat that next week because I know I'm going fast, but I am running out of time. Matter of fact, I'm out of time. So I'm going to end with another song. This is the Pointer Sisters. And I might have played this before, but it's so appropriate for what's going on right now. Okay, the song is Yes We Can. Take care, everybody. Oh, happy Indigenous Day, Explorers Day. I'm not calling it the other name. Okay, take care. I'm sorry, Indigenous Peoples Day. Because you know they were here first.

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In celebration of Senegal winning AFCON, we'll be enjoying some of my favorite Senegalese tracks, some classics and some newer releases. This is one of my favorite tracks of all time, 7 Seconds by the great Youssou N'Dour.

You're listening to Tangle Rhythm. This is the Senegal episode. And this was The Man from the River, Baba Mal, in collaboration with Malawi-based band The Very Best. Baba Mal sings in a sweet language called Pular, spoken in the river valleys of Senegal. The track was called Freak Out. We also played Sheikh Lo, who is usually more known for his Mbalax music, the dance genre of Senegal. Sheikh Lo also gets inspiration from Congolese and Cuban rumba and got his start as part of the world-famous orchestra Volta Jazz. Enjoy the second half of Tangle Rhythm's Senegal episode here on WRUW.

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1: Once a stagecoach stop on the Buffalo-Cleveland-Detroit Post Road, the 1824 home of Rufus and Jane Pratt Dunham is the oldest building still standing on its original site in the city of Cleveland. The Dunham is open for visitors on Wednesdays and Sundays 1 to 4 p.m. and the grounds are open dawn to dusk daily. You can come down to Midtown Huff, 6709 Euclid Avenue, and enjoy the Heritage Walking Trail, Dunham Tavern House Museum, and the upcoming Visitor Center.

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1: The music is killing me. The high and low fidelities are attacking my brain. And it's terrific. The music sounds just great. Just terrific.
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0: There you go. There you go. It gives us a clue to where we're going with this show today. Hello, folks. I'm Rob, and you are listening to The Melting Point on a Saturday early evening, late afternoon, October 10th, 2026, on WRUW-FM 91.1 FM. That's how it has to go last. We're not going to take requests today, but if you want to call and just chit-chat without a request, it's 216-368-2208. And the theme of today's show is, see, look right there, it says it, the Pete London Show.
1: Oh.
0: That's what we're going to roll with today. So I'm going to go back into my my early history of the Chillicothe Recording Workshop and do my role as an engineer. Well,
1: that's right. And I learned that about you last time I was
0: here. And I'm going to let Pete fly and play all the stuff. Because the last time Pete was down here, he brought a lot of stuff and really didn't get to get all the way to the end. So we're going to correct that today. But Pete London, how you doing, brother?
1: I'm good. Can I call you Rob instead of Mr. Repo Man?
0: You can call me. Yes, you can. Yes, you can. Yes, you can.
1: Hey, it's great to be back. I love being down here at WRUW, and I love all the different shows. You and I were just talking off mic about the cool international stuff, Tango Rhythm and Marissa's show.
0: Yes,
1: Not Your Mother's Tongue.
0: Yeah.
1: And, of course, so many other great shows. So.
0: Sure.
1: And you're right there in that mold playing eclectic cool music.
0: Thank you. I'm
1: the flying. Kaleidoscope of
0: there it is for your ears. Kaleidoscope for your ears. How's the band going? Blue Lunch.
1: Band is good. You know, I haven't been down here for a while, and you've been very generous. You know, always basically give me an open invitation, and haven't been here not because I don't like being here with you, but because the band has been so busy. Most Saturdays we seem to have gigs or. I had other stuff going on, so
0: that's a good thing.
1: And I ain't getting up Sunday at 6 a.m. to join you in the funk show.
0: I understand.
1: Although
0: nobody is,
1: it would be. But I do listen once I am up.
0: Yes, so. Indeed.
1: But I would love to do that one if it's just a little bit later.
0: Yeah. I'm going to work on that. I got an offer that said somebody told me, well, if you want to change times, you can. So maybe I will one day.
1: Keep that in mind.
0: Yes, indeed. Yes, but, sir. What you going to share with us today, man?
1: Okay. But anyway, you asked about the band. Yeah, we had a busy summer. Mm-hmm. We are going to be, I believe, at Harpers Field Winery tomorrow. That's normally outside, and there's supposed to be kind of post-hurricane stuff coming, so I'm not sure if we'll be inside or out, but I believe we'll be there. And we're really excited. We've got a new CD that I think I played a couple of the cuts last time I was here, and so we're going to do sort of an event, a CD release party / sax shootout. It's kind of a combined event. We've done previous sax shootouts where we invited extra saxophone players to join the regular band. And so this gig is going to be sort of a combination, but also sort of a homecoming for the CD. We haven't really done a CD release event. It's going to be the Bop Stop two weeks from yesterday, so the 23rd.
0: Okay.
1: And we're actually going to be at Blue Jazz the Friday before next Friday, which is a very cool venue down in Akron. If you've got any Akron listeners...
0: Okay.
1: I don't think the terrestrial radio reaches Akron, but they might be listening online. We're at a cool place called Blue Jazz.
0: Okay.
1: And so, yeah, we're bringing in two extra sax players, our previous player, Chris Burge, great player, and a guy that we have not worked with before named Mario Perret, played in New England with a bunch of legendary bands, the Love Dogs and Barents Whitfield and the Savages.
0: Okay.
1: And he's coming in. And plus our regular guy, Adam Gilbert. And then we're going to add Tim Longfellow on Hammond organ. So
0: that's
1: going to be an extravagant.
0: That sounds like a good time.
1: Yeah, it should be fun at the Bop Stop.
0: Cool.
1: But so when I DJ, I kind of try to think of some weird theme to make it come together. So somehow I came up with two different things, Buddy and Walker. So people who've got Buddy in their name or maybe a song with Buddy in it.
0: Okay.
1: And then a walker in their name or something with walking. So
0: Okay. We'll
1: start with Buddy.
0: So we'll start with Buddy. Okay.
1: You're my new buddy, Rob.
0: Oh, that's funny.
1: So we're going to start with the great Buddy Miles.
0: Okay, that's track number one.
1: Known to have the greatest afro in all of soul rock.
0: That was a strong one, wasn't it? Yeah, it was strong. That was almost like Billy Preston's. He had a strong one, too.
1: And one little tip. I haven't watched this for a while, but I've stumbled into YouTube. There's some great stuff. with Playboy After Dark, Hugh Hefner. There was like a show.
0: I remember that.
1: And they had live bands, and they weren't lip syncing.
0: Nice.
1: And
0: nice.
1: There's some amazing stuff. And yes, there's one with Buddy Miles, and they're playing, and they're these freaks, you know, Buddy Miles with his big hair in the band, and then all the kind of hip, you know, uptown people dancing.
0: The 70s.
1: Hugh and Barbie Benton. So,
0: the 70s, man.
1: Yeah,
0: was
1: so
0: crazy.
1: Check out if you kind of put into YouTube Buddy Miles.
0: Yes,
1: Playboy
0: I will.
1: After
0: I will definitely look into that. Thanks for the heads up there.
1: But anyway, here he is doing, I think it's a Rufus Thomas tune. We're going to start out. Buddy Miles, part of the little mini Buddy set.
0: All right, here we go.

0: All right, that was Buddy Miles, the Memphis Train, a Rufus Thomas tune. Going to continue, right, with the Buddy stuff. Let's go with probably the best-known Buddy, George Buddy Guy, who just celebrated, what, his 90th or 91st or something birthday, still performing. So he's inspiration for us both, right, Rob?
1: Yes, sir. Yes, sir. What a musician.
0: Oh, yeah. Anyway, this is something from, I think, the 60s called Keep It to Myself.
1: 1966.
0: To the Mr. Stress Blues Band.
1: There you go.

0: Yes, indeed. You're listening to WRUW 91.1 FM. This is The Melting Point with Pete London.
1: And I'm with Rob, the Repo Man.
0: Yes, sir.
1: Who legally changed his name to The Repo Man. D-A-R-E-P-O-M-A-N.
0: Yes, the is my middle name.
1: No, D-A, The Repo Man.
0: We got to go.
1: The Repo Man. It's like an Italian name.
0: Okay.
1: Anyway.
0: Yes, indeed. That was some hot stuff. What did we just listen to?
1: Well, that was an album I picked up just out of town, and I always like to hit when, you know, they said vinyl died and it's kind of come back. But the one thing also is kind of independent record stores are all over, usually in, you know, not only cities, like Cleveland's got several, but like small towns, a lot of times there's like one independent record store,
0: mm-hmm.
1: and you can find some cool stuff. So this was one. I was on a, went to a beautiful wedding in Cape Cod, and on the way went back roads and through New York, and this was at one of the record stores, and it was Buddy Reed and the Rip It Ups.
0: Okay.
1: And
0: Wait a minute. Before you go any further, a question just popped in my mind.
1: Okay.
0: Do you distribute your own music?
1: Blue Lunch's music?
0: Blue Lunch's
1: music. Well, we need to update our website. We used to be able to buy our CDs on our website, and that is something we need to do.
0: Okay.
1: Billy, if you're out there listening. But you can always reach out. On our website, it's got my contact info and my email and my cell phone, and you can reach out to me, and we can work something out. We can mail you out merch. We got T-shirts, hats, locally made, by the way, from National Screen Productions.
0: The reason the reason I ask is because you mentioned the local stores,
1: right?
0: And consignment. Way back in the Stone
1: Age,
0: I used to do consignment with moms and pop stores.
1: Oh, yeah.
0: So I was just wondering if that was something you had done with.
1: Have not tried. I mean, okay. Need to reach out, either consignment or sometime. You know, as I understand it, because I've got buddies, he might be listening, the Lucky Losers out of the Bay Area, but they do road trips, 3-week trips, 4 weeks sometimes. And anyway, mm-hmm. they've got vinyl and CDs out, and I know when he hits the towns, my buddy Phil tries to have the record stores take their album, and I think some of them will buy it outright, you know, for
0: sure,
1: you know, kind of a wholesale price, but which is probably the preferable thing for an artist, because then you don't have to worry about if it sells or doesn't sell.
0: Right.
1: But then I know sometimes I think they'll do consignment.
0: Yes.
1: Yeah, libraries I think are still taking CDs. Mm-hmm. Yeah. As I said, we've got this new CD we're very proud of.
0: Mm-hmm.
1: Mike Miller from Wilbert's, who haven't really seen for a while, the legendary Wilbert's, and even before that, Barney Google, he's come out recently a couple times to see the band, and we put our new CD out on his label, the Wilbert's Music Label, and he just loved the CD. You know, he hadn't heard it in advance. I mean, it's on his label, but he wasn't involved in the production of it. He really loved it. So that was a nice compliment from a guy who's brought in lots of great, pretty much anybody who's ever, anybody in the blues and roots music world.
0: I'm going to put in my request for a couple of CDs so I can woodshed on London and Lunch.
1: I'll have to bring you.
0: Okay.
1: Some. That's right. I believe the station, I brought it down last week, finally, hand-delivered to Wade.
0: Okay.
1: And I was on live with Dot with her great public affairs show. And,
0: great, yeah.
1: So it should be. I don't know if you've got the new CD.
0: Shelf. If you gave it to Wade, it'll be in as soon as possible.
1: All right, so it might be there. So
0: yes, sir.
1: We appreciate airplay, as always.
0: All right. So before Buddy Reed and the Rip It Ups, we heard Buddy Johnson.
1: Right. Oh, and I was going to say, Buddy Reed, for those who care, is a L.A. guy, and I kind of knew the name, and he played with Rod Piazza and also George Harmonica Smith, who's like a legendary West Coast harp player, formerly of Muddy Waters Band. And so, Buddy had been a sideman, and then I guess he went out on his own, according to the liner notes. So it's a nice album. It was a little tough because at this particular record store, their turntable was down. So when you're, a lot of times those kind of stores, there's a turntable where you can check out, you know, assuming it's an open old vinyl and see if it's something you want. But theirs was down, but, you know, it's pretty inexpensive, so I took a chance, and it's a nice album. I'm happy with it.
0: Okay.
1: Before that, it was Buddy Johnson, right? The Buddy Johnson Orchestra, and that's a tune that was picked up by a lot of kind of jump blues and swing bands. It's called It's Obdacious, and you know, people think of big band and think of, you know, Tommy Dorsey and, you know, Count Basie and all that. But Buddy Johnson was a huge influence on a lot of latter-day bands and just had a never saw them live, obviously, but just had a great band. They were pretty big in the 50s and into the 60s. And then we switched away from the blues and soul. We got a guy, Buddy Miller, another buddy, and that was, I think, a Tom T. Hall tune. That's How I Got to Memphis, from his CD, Your Love and Other Lies. And Buddy Miller's great. He's sort of, a Nashville icon. He's a producer and then also, obviously, an artist in his own right. And he does things with his wife, Julie Miller. I've got a bunch of his CDs, and they're all quality. So that was Buddy Johnson. And I think that took us where we, right? It was Buddy Guy. We announced that, and that was Keep It to Myself.
0: Yes. Mm-hmm.
1: And Buddy Miles. So now, that was about all the buddies I could find in my collection. But I found a few songs with Buddy in it. So let's switch to Dr. John, who, I don't know if he's in the Rock Hall or not. Do you know Robbie?
0: He certainly should be. Yeah, I would think.
1: Yeah, he's a legend just as a producer, singer, piano player. And he did such eclectic stuff. He started out with his crazy voodoo, the Night Tripper.
0: Mm-hmm.
1: And then this album here is like a totally different vibe. He did a couple of albums in this vein, like a big band kind of mellow stuff.
0: And that's a conservative look for him on the album.
1: Oh, yeah, look
0: cover.
1: At him. Very look at those dreamy eyes. Y'all could see this.
0: And the album is titled In a Sentimental Mood.
1: That's right.
0: That's what it reflects.
1: Yeah, look, so it's that. A totally different kind of Dr.
0: What
1: John.
0: Year is that, Pete?
1: I don't know. Can you read it? I need my readers.
0: Me too.
1: Probably 80-something, maybe. But he did two albums. There's one...
0: 1989.
1: Yeah.
0: Okay.
1: And this is one called My Buddy. This is great. It's sort of standards. This album has Accentuate the Positive, Making Whoopee, a duet with Ricky Lee Jones.
0: Maybe we'll
1: put that one on, even though it doesn't have the buddy
0: thing. That was one of his more commercial.
1: I guess that one did.
0: Yeah. Like,
1: So, it's a nice album produced by Tommy La Puma.
0: Cleveland Heavyweights.
1: Right?
0: Yes, indeed.
1: All right. So here it is, My Buddy, Dr. John.
0: All right.

0: What track it was?
1: Let's just go to any track. Okay. We'll have it in the background.
0: Let's go back to two. Let's try two.
1: I always sort of like that when DJs work that out. We'll just kind of pod that down, right? There we go. And then, so I just want to let you know what we listened to. And actually, neglected to say this was my second theme that I randomly came up with in my sleep or something. And first one was Buddy, people whose name was Buddy or songs with Buddy. And this one was Walker. There are a lot of great artists in different genres with the last name of Walker. So that's what we're doing. And also then maybe evolving into some tunes with Walk in the title or Walking. So the last one, what we have in the background also, is T-Bone Walker, Aaron T-Bone Walker. A lot of people say he was like the first one to sort of electrify the blues guitar, or at least one of the first, and an influence on a whole bunch of folks down the road. And that was Here in the Dark, and it was off a double CD, the Complete Imperial Recordings on Imperial. Before that, a guy I think originally from North Carolina relocated to Austin, one of the music capitals in this country. That's Seth Walker doing one called Miss Ann. And that was off the CD. What was it called? Seth Walker.
0: I believe it was Seth Walker.
1: Self-titled. Yeah. There you go. Got to see him live a couple times. He played the Beachland Tavern and also at the Winchester. And great artist, great singer, guitarist, and songwriter as well. One of the many people that are sort of under the radar, you know, to mainstream America, but you get to hear them on college radio, such as WRUW. And prior to that, Philip Walker, sort of a Bayou East Texas guitarist, singer, and his version of Feel Like Breaking Up Somebody's Home, I kind of like that version, a nice funky version. It's a tune done by Ann Peebles and Albert King. And that was off of a one on the Joliet label, which I think was the precursor to the High Tone label. And it was from an album called Someday You'll Have These Blues. So that was a lot of vinyl and then a little bit of CDs. And then I think we finished out the Buddy set with Charlie Musselwhite off his second album, Stone Blues, way back when he was young with the slick back hair. And now he's got a few slick backed hairs, pretty much. He's just got a handful of hairs that are still slicked back. And that was My Buddy, Buddy Friends. Apparently an A.C. Reed tune, according to the liner notes. So there you go.
0: Okay.
1: So what's new with you, Rob, the Repo Man? You're looking good.
0: You know, just enjoying this weather. This is I don't like it too hot or too cold, so I'm really enjoying this weather.
1: Well, I did my usual. I bicycled down here, take advantage of it, not to mention not having to worry about parking here.
0: Yeah. It doesn't look like it's going to rain today, so you ought to be good getting back home.
1: Right. Oh, yeah, I'll make it home. Yeah, and I cheated. I drove partway.
0: Oh, okay.
1: Going out to dinner tonight.
0: Cool. Where are you going? No commercial.
1: That's right. I can't tell you whether it's good or bad. We cannot encourage you to go to this restaurant.
0: How much it costs or any of that stuff, right?
1: Yeah, but it's Julia 1902.
0: Yum.
1: My good friends Jim and Gene, if they're out there. Mm-hmm. Jim, legendary Cruise Masters leader.
0: Is that Italian cuisine?
1: It's kind of a little bit of everything. Upscale, nice place with a nice patio.
0: Okay.
1: And Jim and Gene were kind enough to host at their beautiful mansion, my son's wedding party in Cleveland.
0: Oh, okay.
1: Since he got married in New York. And
0: congratulations.
1: Yeah, thank you.
0: Grandpa-to-be, probably.
1: I think that might be in the working. Are you listening out there, Eli?
0: Hey, man, that grandfather life is great when you get to experience it. If, you know, it's great.
1: Especially if you're long distance, right? I don't have to
0: do
1: too much. But anyway, we're very proud of my two wonderful children. If you guys are out there listening, and you can text me if you want.
0: Well, you're listening to the 380th edition.
1: What are you going to do for the 400th? Any kind of big party or something?
0: Just show number 400. That's all.
1: Just make sure you get to it, right?
0: Get here, yep. Get my little couple hours of a decompression on down here. But you are listening to The Melting Point on WRUW 91.1 FM on your radio dial. And we are visiting with Pete London, listening to some great music. Well, we've got about five more minutes before the top of the hour, and then we'll get our announcements out there and then continue forward. But right now, we're going to squeeze one or two more selections back in. And this one is, if I may, Willie Walker, What It Take, from Memphis,

0: Sopolis, Memphisopolis.
1: Right, and the title of that is because he's like a Memphis soul guy. He was one of those classic 1960s guys, but I think, you know, never got the acclaim of like an Otis Redding or a lot of those people. And so he's somebody, you know, recorded way back then, and then he's still been around. And I think he moved to Minneapolis and is backed by a great band that I got to see live, called the Butanes. If you're in the Minneapolis-St. Paul area, I think they're still playing. So they're the backing band, and it's Willie Walker, and so they named this CD Memphisopolis because it's Memphis meets Minneapolis.
0: Okay.
1: So there you go.
0: All right. Here we go. Buckle up.

0: Sometimes you can keep yourself from going crazy by doing things to relieve tension, like drinking or having sex. But if craziness goes too far, sometimes the only thing left to do is to cut out that part of your brain that makes you crazy. That kind of brain surgery is called a frontal lobotomy.
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2: You know.

0: What's up?
1: How you doing?
0: There you go.
1: Here we go.
0: Yeah.
1: So that was Joe Louis Walker, great blues man, soulful singer, just passed away, a few months ago at the age of 75, which doesn't sound so old anymore to me. How about you, Rob?
0: Right down the corner from me.
1: That's
0: down
1: right.
0: The street and around the corner.
1: That's right. So anyway, that was the great Joe Louis Walker, West Coast Bay Area blues man. Used to come through Cleveland at Wilbert's and other venues, I think. Mm-hmm. And let's see, before that, we had Walker isn't in the name, but it's in the songs. There was Lavae Smith and her Red Hot Skillet Lickers, also from the Bay Area. They got pretty big when swing was really hitting in the late 90s, and I think they're still performing, but pretty much just out in the West Coast, unless they play some festival. And that was a classic ribald tune, walk right in, walk right out. If you listen to the lyrics, it's kind of, you know, suggestive. And that was from her CD, 1 Hour Mama, on the Fat Note label. And then we had Willie Walker, back to the Walkers and the name of the artist, What's It Take, or What It Takes, and that was off the Memphisapolis CD with the Butanes, and then T-Bone Walker before that. And
0: you'll need to be online. Uh-oh, somebody wants you.
1: Uh-oh.
0: You are listening to The Melting Point on WRUW 91.1 FM on your radio dial. And we're talking to Pete London, listening to some tunes with Pete London.
1: And I've got some exciting news.
0: Please share.
1: In less than 12 hours, you can listen to Rob the Repo Man once again with his morning show, Ingredient Funk.
0: If you're up in the wee hours of the morning, that's 6 right. o'clock in the morning, turn it on.
1: Set your alarm clock to that.
0: Yeah,
1: what better way to wake up than
0: Well, you know, there's some folks out there that like to do aerobics and whatnot, so that would be some good music to your aerobics too early in the morning. But yeah, I'll be on tomorrow.
1: Can you give us a sneak preview of who you might be playing?
0: Oh, boy.
1: If you know. I know
0: it's kind of an in-the-field thing. It's going to depend on how I feel at 6 o'clock
1: I like
0: in the
1: that.
0: Morning.
1: Yep. It's nice to kind of just feel the vibe. And,
0: yes, indeed. Yes,
1: yeah,
0: and
1: Ingredient Funk.
0: Yes, sir. Okay. Next up we have...
1: let's see. What did we...
0: we're going to go the Bel Airs, I believe.
1: Oh, right. Yes. Okay. Yes, they're indeed. A group out of Columbia, Missouri. Two brothers, the Pruitt brothers, and... And then they have a drummer as well, guitar, bass, drums. And they're a great band. Got to see them actually on the very first blues cruise that's become huge now, the ones that go throughout the Caribbean and usually sell out way in advance and always have like the who's who of blues-related artists. And got to go on the very first one back in 1992, and they were on it. And they also were the backing band for Johnny Johnson. You know, that was Chuck Berry's legendary piano player.
0: Oh, okay.
1: He was on all that early Chuck Berry stuff. So, they're a cool band. They do a lot of nice harmonies. So this is one called I'm Gonna Walk, keeping with our walking theme.
0: All right.
1: That's what I'll be doing when the show's over, walking
0: up
1: the stairs.
0: Yes, indeed. Yes, you and I both.
1: Out of the basement.
0: All right, buckle up. Here we go. The Bel Airs, Gonna Walk on The Melting Point.

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1: I learned to lift with my legs.
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3: 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Camels are rebels.
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6: We've learned how to placate a cow.
1: And we've learned that sex between two loving, caring, consenting adults can be sweaty and disgusting. Well, I've learned that barking like a dog releases endorphins.
7: Einstein was a genius, unlike you and me.
8: It was the decent thing to do, I guess. Killing the cat, I mean.
9: I am the British cheese Wensley Dale. Lightly pressed and smooth textured with a subtle milky flavor, which is clean and refreshing.
0: Yes, just a few of the things you can learn on WRUW.
1: I don't think I've learned anything.
2: No, I can't think of anything.
10: I didn't think so.

0: All right. Turntable one.
1: Got it.
0: In the background. It adds to the mood.
1: I'm sleeping. Let me wake up. There you go.
0: There you go.
1: Yep.
0: Yeah, we'll crank up some more of that. That's actually a Walker I totally forgot. One of my favorites, Junior Walker.
1: Junior Walker.
0: I was back in the WRUW stacks. It's incredible how much music is in this studio, CDs and albums. And so I was going through there looking for some Walker. And then it's like, oh, there's some Junior Walker. So this is Cleo's mood in the background. What we just listened to was a Fats Domino double play. It was Walking to New Orleans, written by Bobby Charles, I do believe, who wrote some great tunes and was a great artist in his own right. And he did the original See You Later, Alligator, Bobby Charles. And then it was I'm Walking. So that was two by Fats Domino with the walking theme. Prior to that, some local legends, the Mercurys. Anybody who's blues or roots music fan might remember them. And they were a band of veteran Cleveland players and Dean Cohn on guitar, who moved to New England. And it was fronted by the great, legendary, much-missed Hollywood Slim on vocals. So they were a big band doing a lot of 50s rhythm and blues, and that was a Jimmy McCracklin tune, The Walk. The Mercurys used to play at the House of Swing, and the Blue Lunch Band did a Battle of the Bands with them way back when at the Beachland Ballroom. And before that, the Bel-Airs out of Columbia, Missouri with Gonna Walk. I think that's one of their original tunes. And then Joe Louis Walker, Brother Go Ahead and Take Her. So that was more of our walk and or walker sets. We got about a little less than 30 minutes left right in the show, Rob the Repo Man.
1: Yes, and don't turn that dial, because in 30 minutes it's going to be Radio Italia of Cleveland featuring Tony Morata.
0: Bueno.
1: Yes, yes, yes, muy bueno.
0: He always looks sharp. This is radio, not TV, but he comes in, he's got always a snappy cap.
1: That's
0: right.
1: Right. That's Tony.
0: You need one of them brims. You know, what's the name of the legendary place? Oh, Mike the Hatter. They moved back downtown,
1: yeah,
0: I think.
1: Yeah, yeah.
0: I think they moved, and then they're back at the arcade. So you and me both need to do something.
1: Yeah, yeah.
0: I
1: could use some insulation on the old dome.
0: Yeah, because it's going to be getting chilly.
1: Yes, indeed.
0: That's right. Anyway, I thought we'd play a little couple Blue Lunch tunes. No walk theme here. But we've got a brand new CD, so if you'll indulge me, we're going to play a little bit from there, and going to be doing, I guess, a few CD release parties next Friday at Blue Jazz in Akron, the following Friday at the Bop Stop with special guests, Mario Perret in from Pittsburgh via New England, Chris Burge, our former sax player returning, Tim Longfellow on Hammond organ, and possibly Maya Nicholson, who's has her second young, beautiful girl, and so she's pretty busy with her life, but we're going to try to get Maya out there. If we have any reputable babysitters, you can contact me, but you must show many references.
1: Yes, you must be vetted.
0: That's right.
1: You must be vetted.
0: Thoroughly. That's right. But anyway, this one's featuring Maya. It's an Ann Peebles tune. I think we have the right one set up, right? Cut 14.
1: Beware.
0: Beware.
1: Here we go. Pete and the gang with Beware here on the Melting Point.
0: I wasn't on this one. I was just listening.
1: Okay.
0: They didn't need me on this.
1: Okay, here we go.

loving. What more can I do? Walking by myself, I hope you understand.

0: Well, there you have it, ladies and gentlemen, another episode of The Melting Point on WRUW 91.1 FM on your radio dial. Don't turn that channel, because in less than 10 minutes, Radio Italia of Cleveland with Tony Morata is coming. And I personally want to thank Pete London for coming by and sharing this education and all this good music with us. Thanks, Pete.
1: Oh, the pleasure is mine. I want to thank you. I really do appreciate and enjoy it. This last cut is kind of a nice mellow one. It sort of matches your dulcet tones.
0: Yes, it does.
1: He's got a great voice, doesn't he, ladies and gentlemen? And
0: the soothing
1: and he's
0: sounds.
1: As good looking as he sounds. I can vouch for that, being down here in the studio. I told some of my out-of-town friends and family I'd be on the air, and usually they text, so I don't know if I'm not getting a text because of the basement, but anybody out there or anybody listening, we appreciate you. We never know who's out there. But Rob Check, they've got us listening in Sweden and a bunch of other folks, right? So we'd like to say hey to all of you. That was Jerry Jeff Walker. That was found that right there in the archives of the RUW studios. That was a mellow tune called Eastern Avenue River Railway Blues. That was part of our Walker theme. Before that, Jimmy Rogers with his classic Walking by Myself. Big Walter Horton on the harmonica. Before that, the Walker Brothers. That came out of your archives too, and they were sort of a poor man's Righteous Brothers back in the day, and there was them doing soul classic Land of a Thousand Dances, and Junior Walker, also from your stack, Shake and Finger Pop. So, and then before that, Blue Lunch, Got You on My Mind, off brand new CD, Get Lit, CD release party at the Bop Stop on the 23rd, and that's old Cookie and the Cupcakes tune. Great band name, huh? And before that, Beware, featuring Maya Nicholson and Peebles. So we'll take it out with some more Joe Louis Walker, right?
0: That's right.
1: And once again, Radio Italia. So pull up a chair, pour yourself some wine, have a slice of Morata's pizza.
0: There you go. Get ready.
1: We're not encouraging you that, because this is college
0: it's
1: radio.
0: All kind of nutrition.
1: But if you so desire,
0: all
1: pick
0: kind
1: up
0: of nutrition coming your way.
1: And
0: yes.
1: Here's one called Cold Is the Night. Joe Louis Walker sadly left us a few months ago at the age of 75.
0: Yes, indeed. There you go. So that's playing, yeah. We're going to let that play out, and I will be on the air tomorrow morning, 6 to 8, with Ingredient Funk. And check me out next week again for the next edition of The Melting Point. Thank you.

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1: Buonasera e benvenuti a Radio Italia di Cleveland, in diretta dagli studi WRUW-FM 91.1 di Case Western Reserve University. I vostri amici di Italian Sounds Radio Productions invitano voi e la vostra famiglia a partecipare e a rilassarvi ogni sabato sera dalle 6 alle 8. 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
2: Buonasera, ciao amici. E benvenuti a un'altra puntata del nostro programma radio Italia di Cleveland. Sono tornato dopo una settimana di riposo, diciamola. Yeah, that's right. Good evening. Hello, my friends. Welcome to another exciting episode of Radio Italia of Cleveland. I'm back after a week of, I called it rest. Actually, we were preempted last week by the Hessler Street Festival. We don't anticipate any more interruptions here for the rest of the year. So just sit back and relax and enjoy the music. All right. We're going to begin tonight's show, as we always do, with something very, very world music style. And I'm going to let you know now ahead of time that I have a special guest coming in tonight, Denise Catarinacci, who of course is the head of the Italian department here at Case. So very apropos to have my dear friend here and joining me tonight. And I have an apprentice programmer. Areb is his name, and he's going to learn the radio business somewhat. Okay, I'll have to make sure that I don't do any of my bad habits here, as many of you already know about. I'm just kidding. It'll be a lot of fun. So what we're going to do is begin tonight with a group that I'm very fond of. Their name, La Canzoniere Grecanico Salentino. If you remember, back in the fall of 2024, perhaps, I worked with Mike Miller of the Music Box to help bring them to a stop here in Cleveland, Ohio, on a national tour that they were on, and they put on an incredible show for over 200 people there. And those that came remember it fondly. And Mauro Durante and the rest of the band were so very outgoing and friendly. We took pictures, we spoke before and after the show. So it's time to take and play some of their music. All right, I'm going to feature a recording of theirs entitled Il Mito, which was released last year in 2025, if I'm not mistaken. And it's already earned accolades, been awarded Best Foreign Language Album of the Year through an organization. I don't know which one, whatever. So you're going to get a piccolo sabor, a little taste of the wonderful music of these fine young people who are actually the second generation. Two of the members, I think Mauro Durante and Emanuele Lici, their fathers were original founding members, and so they're carrying the torch and they haven't skipped a beat. All right, so what I'm going to do is I'm going to take from this recording Il Mito, which is put out on the Ponderosa Records music label. This song here is sung by the female vocalist, I believe that's Alessia Tonda, if I'm not mistaken. This beautiful number entitled Domenica Mattina, sung in the Pugliese language in probably the Salentino dialect. And I want to do my dedications as always to the important people of my life. So to my mother, Almeida Marotta, who's in Arizona. Mom, we're going to be there in a couple of weeks to see you. And to my mother-in-law, Lea Arcaro in Euclid. Mom, keep fighting the good fight. And to the two finest men that I ever had the pleasure of knowing, my late father, Remo Marotta and my late father-in-law Frank Arcaro, e per tutti I nostri paesani italiani voglio dedicare tutti voi il canzoniere grecanico salentino con questo bel brano qua intitolata Domenica Mattina.

bellissima once again. That was the canzoniere Gaetano Salentino with that lovely upbeat number Domenica Mattina, which translates into, of course, Sunday morning here on Radio Italia di Cleveland, Friday night or Saturday nights, right? All right, let's continue on with our next guest, and I'm trying to be as prepared as possible, but sometimes it's just very difficult in the setup process to have everything quite ready there, so I'm not using an excuse here, but just you have to bear with me a little bit. Tonight, we are going to now play, as you saw on, for those of you that are friends of mine on Facebook, an artist by the name of Paolo Riviera. I can't remember off the top of my head where he's from. I want to say from La Lombardia region and up north, perhaps in Milano. And he has a recording here, a recording career that actually is quite lengthy. What I'm doing is I'm going to take from an album here that goes back, well, let's see, according to my record chair, Ciao America was released in 2017, so it's not really that old, on the Madama Dori music label, and there was a song that I featured before on the show, and it was just, I thought, perfect theme-wise to a play, where you get a chance to hear the artist's songwriting, his singing, and his musicianship. So this is a song that I think will pull you in for a nice ride as we kind of go a little bit more contemporary here. And so voglio presentare per tutti voi stasera di nuovo l'artista che si chiama Paolo Riviera. Il brano che ho scelto per stasera che voglio condividere con tutti voi intitolata Protezione Totale.

Once again, that was Paolo Riviera here on Radio Italia, the Cleveland, with that great number, Protezione Totale, so total protection. Here we've got you totally protected with great Italian music. Tune in every Saturday evening from 6 to 8 p.m. Local dial, WRUW-FM 91.1, and for the rest of the world at WRUW.org. All right, one more song before we go into our break, and how about the famous, world-famous Laura Pausini, Italy, one of Italy's greatest international exports, sings in many languages, English, Italian, Spanish, French, Portuguese. What I'm going to do is I am going to take from her new recording, Io Canto 2, because she actually a few years back released Io Canto, which means I sing. So this was like a second recording of hers where she took on favorites that she really wanted to cover. And it's out on the Warner Italian Music label. I think the song was released a week ago. That's how fresca it is. What she's going to do is she's going to take and she is going to do a cover of Raffaele Riefuli, better known simply as Raff, a song of his that he did very well with back in 1991. So we're talking quite a few years ago, right? And her rendition of it is spot on, and I want to share it with you tonight. Allora, from a presentare per tutti voi stasera, la bravissima, la grandissima Laura Pausini. Il brano che hai scelto per stasera è un cover che sta cantato magnifico, intitolata Siamo soli nel immenso vuoto che c'è.

0: 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Lake Park Tower is located adjacent to Forest Hills Park, 10 blocks from University Circle, and 3 blocks from Coventry Village and the RTA. For more information, call 216-932-1127.
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All right, very good. Welcome back to the show. As I like to say, bills paid for the first part of the first hour, and let's continue on here with more great music. All right, my next artist is one here that I stumbled upon, okay? I've told you in the past my sources for music. One of them was this wonderful website called CD Baby, and they actually, at one time, back in the Stone Age, right, back in maybe the 2000s or so, had a business where they would take and sell for independent artists their music, and many of them were from Italy, so they would ship them a box of 30, and CD Baby was entrusted then to sell, and I was absolutely flabbergasted at the quality of music. These are artists that are not signed to a etichetta, which is Italian word for label, and they're independent here. We call them indie artists, and this Gianluca Turconi is one of them. He is also, I believe, from northern Italy in the Lombardia region, if I'm not mistaken, and I dig his grooves. He put out a recording back 18 years ago in 2008, autoprodotto, so self-produced, entitled La Vita e Oltre, so Life and Beyond, shall we say. And I believe that there is no less than 6 songs off of that recording that I take and regularly put into rotation here on my show just because of the great quality of the music there. So let me go ahead and share with you tonight the artist Gianluca Turconi, il brano che ho scelto per stasera, che voglio condividere con tutti voi, intitolata Dove si va.

Bellissima. Once again, Gianluca Turconi here on Radio Italia di Cleveland with that song, Dove Si Va? Where are you going, huh? Right. You're going to go to 91.1 FM on the local dial or WRUW.org to listen to Radio Italia di Cleveland every Saturday evening from 6 to 8 p.m. And I haven't even mentioned about the Ciao USA Radio Italia music portal where you can go back to 2017 and not miss a single episode of my show. All right, my next artist is another one of those artists that I discovered through research, okay? And his name is Rob Cole. That's an alias. I forget what his actual Italian name is. He doesn't even live in Italy anymore. I believe he located to Switzerland, which is not uncommon for many Italians for purposes not only of, after the war, but also afterwards, just for, exposing exposure to music, because the record label control is so, it's horrible. It's a bad thing. It's as bad in Italy as it is anywhere in the world. Talented independent artists rely on college radio shows or radio stations that have low wattages to take and to transmit their music, and I am happy to do it, and those are usually the most people that are the most, the artists that are the most grateful for that. All right, so his name is Rob Cole. What I'm going to do is I'm going to take from a recording of his entitled Indescrivibile, if I'm pronouncing that correctly, on the Sunflower Music label. And this was another song, very contemporary sounding, even though it's got a few miles on it. Let's see, that goes back to 2007. The Gianluca Turconi was 2008, but you wouldn't know that these songs are that old in terms of a contemporary style, just because you've never heard them before. All right, so if I'm a present number two, voice as Ed, Rob Cole with Prigioniero. This is going to go out to Johnny Mariano, Juan, who is out in his car driving around in the greater Pittsburgh area, and he is a faithful listener, knows as much about Italian music as I do, so you know that means a lot. So to you, John, here is Rob Cole, and hopefully if you're with Brandy and little Michelino, to all three of you, God bless you, have a great rest of the weekend, and groove to Rob Cole, Prigioniero.

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1: Yes, wonderful, wonderful organization there up in Toronto that helps make the good word, the good sound, the good music of Radio Italia Cleveland available to listeners worldwide, as they have a readership, a viewership, a listenership, whatever you want to call it, estimated between 3 and 4 million people. So who wouldn't appreciate that, right? All right, at this point, it gives me great pleasure to bring to the microphone. And I'm breathing hard because I've had to run around like a madman. Denise Catrinacci, a friend of mine, a person that goes back. We go back. Denise, come on. Is it 20 years maybe? Vent'anni?
2: I was thinking about it driving over here, Tony. I think it's been at least that long.
1: At least that long.
2: Now, yes.
1: Mm-hmm. All right. And it's been an amazing, amazing time. Denise, take a moment to tell everybody, what do you do here at CASE?
2: What do I do here? I am the Italian instructor for all of our courses, which I've been doing since 1989.
1: Wow.
2: And I also work with the students in their programs. I'm the faculty advisor for two of the student organizations, including the one for Italian on the campus, La Dolce Vita.
1: Mm-hmm, mm-hmm.
2: And I also do plenty of other, I hope, useful and productive service activities on behalf of the university when needed.
1: Well, you know what? The fact that you've been here this long is probably an indication that, yeah, you're not doing bad at all.
2: I hope not. Thank you.
1: So where is, I was going to ask you, where are the family roots from?
2: Well, two different regions in mm-hmm. Italia, so... Very different family backgrounds. One is my paternal side is in the Abruzzo region.
1: Mm-hmm. Our paisans.
2: Mm-hmm. And the maternal side is the Veneto region.
1: Oh, my.
2: Mm-hmm. Mm-hmm. Two places.
1: Yes, very distinct, yet both very wonderful.
2: Yes, it's interesting, too, even, you know, as when we're children, we can easily see that. Experience those differences in
1: yes.
2: the cultures mm-hmm. in the two places. We didn't know at the time what that was or mm-hmm. what we knew.
1: Right. From simple things like, you know, like sauces for your pasta and the color of the wine that you would drink and the hair color of the women and the eyes of the women. They say as you go farther south,
2: yes.
1: it all tends to get darker, everything.
2: Well, and even like the fashion selections mm-hmm. and just habits and interactions mm-hmm. were different and, you know, a little more reserved coming from mom's side,
1: right.
2: A little more bubbly and exuberant.
1: And not going from
2: chaotic.
1: Dad's side.
2: Can we say chaotic?
1: Yes, you can. Absolutely.
2: from dad's
1: For
2: side.
1: My listeners, you have to understand that Molise, where my family is from, we were at one time mm-hmm. a part of Abruzzo.
2: Yes. One region.
1: And then in 1963, you got tired of dealing with us hillbillies.
2: Mm-hmm.
1: I always tell people that we're the West Virginia part of Italy. No offense to you if you're from West Virginia. But, I mean, understand that my mom and dad, besides being husband and wife, were also second cousins, all right? So let's bear that in mind. And so you said, go off on your own, and we created two provinces, Provincia Isernia and Provincia Campobasso. And there is a huge listenership here in Cleveland that are from both sides of Molise, a very large Molise population, as well as a large Abruzzese population here as well, too.
2: Mm-hmm. Yes, much more than the population of people from Veneto, I would say, in our area.
1: Uh-huh.
2: Mm-hmm. Right. Although Veneto had an enormous exodus at a certain point
1: right.
2: in its history to the U.S.,
1: mm-hmm.
2: so there are plenty of people from Veneto, just maybe not as many right here in our northern Ohio
1: Correct.
2: Area.
1: Mm-hmm.
2: See. So, yes, 38 years this year
1: wow.
2: at CWRU.
1: Bless you.
2: I'm very, very happy about that.
1: And I'm glad you're here because, you know what, we have a good relationship. You've been to my show before. I've helped promote your activities here. And I want you to always remember that I'm here, you know, at your disposal for anything, Denise.
2: And likewise, Tony, I can't tell you how grateful we've been for all these years for the support and your presence at the annual Italian Film Festival. Mm-hmm.
1: Which we'll talk here in the second hour a little bit mm-hmm. about, because that's something very, very unique and very special to have here in Cleveland. All right. So,
2: but you're right. We need to do some more things together while we're both here together.
1: While we're here.
2: Yes, absolutely.
1: Because when I'm at All Souls, I you know, it's a one-way conversation. You know, you can talk to me, but I won't talk back, you know. How did that come up, right? Again, part of that bubbly nature of mine, you know.
2: Yeah, we've got to put our brains together and come up with a plan. Mm-hmm. Let's do that.
1: Well,
2: yes.
1: Maybe tonight afterwards we'll go to Marotta's restaurant and we'll just
2: and we'll
1: discuss some of those opportunities. And Arv is welcome to join us there as well too. That way he can experience some really great Italian cuisine, huh? Look at it, he's shaking his head. Oh yeah, he knows something good when he hears it. All right, with that, Denise, we're going to go ahead and continue on with great music. So I dedicated Rob Cole to my dear friend Johnny. Mariano, Juan, as I call him, because he's from the Abruzzo area, his family, Abruzzo, he is from, he's Molise, what am I talking about? And so now for you, Denise, I'm going to dedicate Leda Battisti. She has nothing to do with Lucio, but she is from the same, the small little comune. And so people thought for sure there had to be some relationship because she is very gifted, a guitar player as well as singer, and I dig her grooves. And so I'm going to take and dedicate to you once I find my mouse here. Leda Battisti, and this is a song from her 2000 recording entitled, help me with Denise, is that Passionaria? Passionaria, right?
2: Passionaria.
1: There we go. I can never get it right.
2: And
1: it was put out at the time on the Epic Records label, distributed through Sony. And this song here that I'm going to share and dedicate to you, Denise, is a wonderful number entitled Amami. Uh-huh.

Once again, that was Leda Battisti here on the Radio Italia di Cleveland with that song, Amami, which means love me. All right, let's continue on here. And my AP is enjoying himself immensely. He's getting more than what he bargained for. I hope his head doesn't explode, because I'd have to explain that to the university as well as the radio station and his parents. So what we have coming up next is a group, the Black Cat Bone Blues Band. Okay, who would ever think that there was blues in Italy? But there is. Any genre that you hear here in this country, or really almost in any other country, it exists in Italian. And it always, Denise, as she'll testify to, sound better in Italian anyway. So what I'm going to do is I'm going to take this self-produced album of the Black Cat Bone Blues Band. You say that fast 10 times. And it's out on their label, Black Cat Bone Productions. What else, right? 2011 recording called Blues Italiano. And this song here is a great song for me to take and dedicate to a faithful listener, David Stout. You know who you are. And Beppe Gambetta was great last week. We did miss you, but maybe you'll be able to come to some other show here in the near future. So I hope, Dave, that you can groove to some blues with Black Cat Bone Blues Band and Blues con le Mani.

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1: And as we'd like to say, that's showbiz, so I do apologize for the little faux pas there, but it's all right. I'll edit it out later so that you'll never know, right? Another wonderful group, Cavaliere Rio Vitale. I think the world of him when he called me back those 7 years ago and picked my brain for putting together a type of a music consortium group. I told him everything that I could, and I helped bring on board, besides myself, also my friends down at Akron, Giovanni Catalano and his Italian Connection radio program, and my good friend Joe Costa from the Carosello Italiano. And it's been a wonderful experience being syndicated through their portal there. All right, let's continue on here with more great music. My next artist, I've met him. His name is Eduardo Benato. Saw him in Manhattan back in 2010. Is it really 16 years ago? I bet you it was. And he was very, very outgoing, and he's huge. He's big. He played with Gianna Nannini, if I remember correctly, at the World Cup in 1990. At a stadium full of 80,000 people, whatever. There was some type of song that the two did together that was a song that was a tribute to the World Cup at that time. So this guy's not chopped liver or anything. So the fact that he took the time to talk to me and got backstage passes, I have Massimo Galotto, my friend, to thank for that. He put on a great show that night. And so I've got a song from him tonight that I'm going to send out as a dedication. So to my dear friend, my paisan, Domenico Di Franco, I'm going to send out to this song by Eduardo Benato, nicknamed Edo, who's from Naples, big time Napolitan, from his recording Pronti a Salpare, which means ready to set sail, released in 2015. This song here that I know it. I groove to it, and Domenico is going to groove to it, and I'm sure all of my listeners will groove to it. So ascoltiamo un po' Edo con Il mio sogno ricorrente.

0: Once again, how about a little bit of rock there with the artist Eduardo Benato, Il Mio Sogno Ricorrente, so my recurring dream. Who knows, it could be a fantasma, which is the Italian word for nightmare. All right, very good. With that, as I mentioned at the top of the show, I have for the second time now in the 18 years that I've been here, an AP, an apprentice programmer. I'm not sure what led this young man to such boldness to want to be on Radio Italia to learn radio, but I'm honored by it. So I want to ask my AP to go ahead and introduce himself to our listening audience.
1: Well, buongiorno. Thank you for having me. I don't know if that's the right way to introduce myself, but I think I'm starting off with a good note. I think I'm getting a good amount of head nods here, so I'll take that as yes. Hi, guys. My name's Arav. I am a freshman at Case Western studying neuroscience, so trying to get all that jargon out of the way. But, you know, I've been doing radio back in Texas, so that's where I'm actually from. I used to do some South Asian radio, so it would be a lot of Indian music. And I used to kind of put some American pop in that too, just to like mm-hmm. give a teenager perspective. But I'm really excited to continue, you know, learning a little bit more. There's a lot of stuff here that really wasn't, that really never used to be there back in my radio show. So I'm really excited to see like all the new things that I'm like missing out on. And I'm really lucky to be a part of such a great radio show in Radio Italia. And, you know, I'm excited for what the future holds. So thank you for having me.
0: No. Thank you for being brave enough to say, let's try this Radio Italia, right?
1: Of course.
0: Yeah, I love when they say that. Denise is laughing, too, because she knows exactly what I'm talking about. But Arif, and I will mispronounce your name repeatedly, and don't take it personal. It's just that I'm so much better with Italian names. It just rolls off the tongue. Certain names, just like Polish, for instance, Polish names are very difficult for me as well, too. But you know what? With that aside, you know what? I've been here 18 years, as my listeners know, and we do this not because we get paid. This is a volunteer gig, so you have to do this because you love doing it. You want to be here on a Saturday night. Saturday nights are a good night for me to be doing a lot of other things with my family. But if you know a little bit more about my family, which we'll talk off mic, you'll see that this is the perfect cathartic sort of therapeutic break that I need, you know, for those few hours on a Saturday night. And I build up a great rapport with my listeners out there, and I want to thank you for coming on board. And tonight you will just be you'll be more like a guest as opposed to hardcore training, although I am throwing a lot of stuff at you anyways. And we'll do our very best so that when you're done here, that you'll be able to take the test at the end of the year and pass, because that's one of the worst nightmares for an established programmer is to have an AP and that AP takes a test and they don't pass. It doesn't reflect too well on them. So if it means having to pay off the you know, the director of training, I'll do it, whatever. I know Joe Sweeney very well, right?
1: Yeah.
0: But thank you again. Hang in there and you'll enjoy the ride, I promise you.
1: Yeah, thank you so much. I'm really excited. And I'm also excited to also, you know, pick up some Italian on the way. I think I just had that one phrase in my bag of tricks, so I think I'm ready.
0: Keep
1: for
0: a book handy
1: more.
0: And start writing it down.
1: Of course.
0: All right, we're at 6:56 now. Enough time here to do one more song. This song is going to go out to a colleague friend of mine. His name is Domenico Stanganelli, who is from Gioia Tauro in La Calabria. Okay, and I've spoken about him in the past here on my show. Lives currently in Clearwater, Florida, but for a while was in upstate New York, I believe, if not the big city there. And when he came over here, he a man of many talents. He's actually patented. He's an inventor, but also loves doing broadcasting. And he has his own Italian radio show that you should be listening to on Sundays. It's called Dominic's Italian Music. And it's available on a platform that I was looking at for a while there, the Live 365. He's on at 2 until 5 p.m. on Sundays. And it's simply called Dominic's Italian Music. And he's been doing that program since 2012. And we've hit it off. We've formed a friendship, a partnership. We share ideas and thoughts and stuff like that. And tonight I'm going to do something that's going to blow his mind. So per you, per tu, Domenico Stasera, I'm going to feature an artist that I know you've never heard of. Her name is Rosa Martirano, another one of those artists that I discovered in some way, shape, or form, and I'm not

at all sorry about it. She is a very talented, kind of like jazzy sort of singer. She decided to pay homage to her a part of Calabria where she is from. I want to say she is Cosentina, if that's the correct way of saying that a person is from Cosenza. And she put out on the Alan Beers music label, let's see, according to my records here in 2012, a recording entitled La Curpa e di Lamuri. And that is, again, in the Cosentino dialect of the Calabrian language. And this is a song that I want to take and dedicate to you, Domenico. It's a beautiful song entitled Va.

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The station phone number 216-368-2208. Ripeto, in italiano, numero di stazione radio 216-368-2208. And as always, let me stress that the following views and opinions expressed on this show are only mine and not necessarily those of Case Western Reserve University, WRUW FM, and its staff or management. With that being said, let's continue on now with the second hour of the show. Beginning the show for the second hour is a group called Kalashima. At one time, and I don't know if he's still in the band, there was a member of the group called Aldo Yeza, and that is my mother-in-law's maiden name. So they Aldo hailed from the Molise part of Italy, in the San Polo Boiano area, if I'm not mistaken. He may even have figured out what the possible relationship to my wife's side of the family is, but he's a very talented musician that features in instruments such as bagpipes and wooden flutes, very acoustic type style, that world music sound that we heard with the Canzoniere Gaetano Salentino that opened the show tonight. And it's just, again, beautiful music that we try to take and promote here on Radio Italia Cleveland. And speaking of the CGS, this group, Kalashima, records on the band Pondarosa, say, right, music and record label. This is a recording of theirs that they released 12 years ago, so 2014, entitled Psychedelic Trance Tarantella. Put together some really bizarre concepts there. So this is a song that is going to feature elements of world music, acoustic, but with an added electronic component to it. And then, you know, that component of maybe having had a little bit too much grappa, possibly. And it's a song that I've never played before. I've played music from Kalashima, but this is the first time for this song here. And I hope you adapt and take well, okay? And if you don't like it, don't worry. Poo follows it, all right? So, fammi prestare per tutti voi stasera il complesso della una parte dell'Italia, può darsi le Marche, può darsi più su della Pugliese, non so completamente, ma è solo, è soltanto un scommesso, no, un indovino, a guess, correct? Yes. And the name of the song here I want to share with you tonight is entitled La Rivolta del Arneo.

once again, that was Kalashima with a particular style of music that may have been a first for you. I'm glad you stuck around for it, and it wasn't bad at all. Again, the group played for us La Rivolta del Arneo. All right, next up is a group that I'm going to be featuring here in this position in the second hour as a second song for the next few weeks, because it is the legendary group Ipu. They are on their 60th anniversary tour. Not 40th, not 50th, 60th. Can you imagine how old they are? I mean, even if they started at 18, you know, the youngest is 78, right? There are several of the members in one form or another that are kind of sort of original in the group. Dodi Battaglia, guitarist, Roberto Facchinetti, and these are all stage names too. That's not their real names. Dodi's real name is Donato, I believe. Roby Facchinetti is, I forget what his real name is, but he's the keyboard player, one of the principal songwriters along with Dodi. Bassist, Red Khan, and his real name is Bruno, bassist, singer, and author as well. And then they brought back Riccardo Fogli, who was in the original star of the band back in the mid-60s, whatever. And this is supposed to be their finale 60th anniversary tour that we're going to take part in. We're going to go to Chicago, the wife and I, and see them on Sunday, November 22nd, 3 p.m. at the Desplaines Theater. Desplaines Theater is owned by my dear friend Ron Onesti, an incredible human being. He brought Zucro here in 2008 and 2011, and we haven't had anything like that in the way of Italian music in Cleveland since. And so I think the world of Ron, and he is bringing Pooh back, as this is going to be their last hurrah. And the Desplaines Theater, again, is a beautiful facility that Ron took over, as well as the Arcata Theater. And using funds, you know, from the local government there in Chicago. And by the way, he met Pope Leo recently. Pope Leo knows him. He knows Pope Leo. He gave him a baseball cap for the Chicago White Sox. I mean, I'm in great company when I say that I'm friends with Ron Onesti. I'm blessed with the people that I've met over the years. Anyhow, what I'm going to do is I'm going to feature some music from Ipu in the weeks leading up to that. And maybe you will decide for yourself to maybe take the trip out to Chicago. It's a Sunday show, so you can maybe take Monday off from work, and I'll run into you, and maybe I can introduce you to the band, as Ron has always been very great at giving me backstage passes that allows me to meet the entertainers directly. Another gift of being in this particular line of work here, work at this particular hobby of mine, shall we say. So I'm going to feature tonight the group Ipu from their recording Beat Regeneration, a great recording, which it was an homage to many of their fellow bands out there at the time that no longer exist. They are like the remaining group that are still out there punching away. And this wasn't released recently. This goes back to Beat Regeneration to 2008, so already 18 years, and they still are making music after that. This is a song that I forget who did. I feel bad. Is it the Rokes? Possibly. But it's a great number entitled E La Pioggia Che Va, and I'm going to take and dedicate this to Franco Stavoli, who is going to be with us in the car as we take the ride from Cleveland to Chicago to enjoy this Sunday concert. To you, Francesco Paolo, I think the world of you, and I appreciate all the hard work that you put in to keep Italian contemporary music alive here in Cleveland. So I know you recognize this song, so a te, carissimo amico, voglio dedicare Pooh con il brano E la pioggia che va.

E pu stasera con e la pioggia che va here on Radio Italia di Cleveland. All right, let's keep the great music going. My next artist, her name is Anna Tatangelo. In a short little story, I was doing the live remote, one of my last ones down at the Feast of Little Italy a few years back when I noticed that there was this gentleman who was an EMS individual there in case of, you know, medical need, who kept approaching my booth little by little until he got close enough to ask me, you know, a little bit about my show and stuff, and he told me that his name was Paolo Tatangelo. I said, isn't that funny? And before I had a chance to ask, he said, yes, her father is my first cousin. You've got to be kidding me. Talk about a small world. So his family is from Sora, if I'm not mistaken, as well as the Tatangelo family, and that would put them in the Provincia di Frosinone, which is in the larger region of Lazio, which is where, of course, Rome is at and other things. Vatican City is its own thing, but you get the drift, right? And so it was really wonderful to make his acquaintance, and he's a fine gentleman. He shared some family stories about how he worked in Anna's father's bakery in Rome, and it was amazing to make his acquaintance, and he listens in frequently. And so what I'm going to do is dedicate to Paolo, his first cousin once removed, I guess that would be, with this great song here, which again has a really great groove, and I hope that you, my listeners tonight, will appreciate. Anna Tatangelo, from the recording La Fortuna Sia Con Me, released in 2019 on the GGD Edizioni record label. That's Gigi D'Alessio, get it? And this enjoyable number intitolata Astronauti.

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5: All right, and with that, as I like to say, bills paid for the second, for the first part of the second hour. All right, and let's continue on with more great music. There's so much that I'm trying to accomplish here tonight, and I don't want to sound like, I'm doing anything particularly special. I'm doing what I love, okay? And if it sounds like it is special to you, then that's great. That, for me, is my confirmation that what I've been doing here for, well, it's not over 20 years. It's 21 years when you include the 3 years that we were at WKTX AM 830 in the Lakewood area. Doing Italia, ieri, oggi, and domani before we came here. It's validation, I guess, is the best way to put it. So my next artist, he goes by the name of Cortese. He was a member of, I want to say, the Aram Quartet, possibly, along with an artist whose last name was Maggio. Again, I'm just trying to scrape this off the top of my head, and right now all I have is dandruff to scrape off. But he's a very talented singer-songwriter. He put out a wonderful recording that is part of my personal collection, because as time went on, CD Baby kind of shuttered their physical CD service and now just works strictly with MP3. So there's a deep discount website that I go to, and they liquidate a lot of music, all sorts, and I was able to get many Italian titles at $3.99, which is a real bargain, if you know. So I picked up this recording by the artist who goes by the stage name of Cortese, entitled Amore e Gloria, released not that long ago in 2021 on the KM Records label. And this is a song off the recording, a very enjoyable number that I want to share with you, my listening audience, tonight, and it is entitled Gladiatori. Buon ascolto.

0: Once again, that was Michele Cortese, as I was able to divulge that, at least from my notes here, with that wonderful song Gladiatori here on Radio Italia, the Cleveland. All right, continuing on with more music. My next artist, let me see if I can quickly get his information up. He's a bit more well-known. His name is Max Pezzali, and he was one of the original founders of the group 883, which was named after the size engine of a Harley Davidson motorcycle, of all things, right? And he's a very talented gentleman that was born in Pavia, which is in La Lombardia. And my God, he almost shares my birthday, November 14th, a Scorpio in 1967. Let's see, what else do I know about him? Well, he went on to a solo career after the group 883 kind of broke up, but you know, retained no hard feelings at all with his former bandmate Mauro Repetto. And what I'm going to do is I'm going to take what appears to be a brand new single of his that I just saw while doing some research, and I want to share it with you, my listeners, tonight. So it is entitled, I'll spell it for you, LE_ALI. You would think that that means Le Ali, the wings, but it's also, if you take and remove the underscore and combine the two words, Loyal, Leali. And I think the underscore was done to kind of make you kind of think which one it is. But it's a song that when you listen to the words, if you know the Italian language like Denise here does, talks about, and in fact the music video for it, which is brand new as well, shows flashbacks of him from the young time in his career with Mauro when they were 883 and what they went through and how they always stayed friends in spite of like the challenges of, you know, stardom, because 883 was huge without a doubt. So for you, my listeners tonight, I like to present Max Pezzali, and the song that I've selected is a brand new single just released recently, a beautiful number, very, very thoughtful, okay, entitled Le Ali.
1: Eravamo giovani, troppo per la nostra età, incasinati e stupidi,

0: Parziale supporto per Radio Italia di Cleveland è fornito da Grandangolare, il giornale settimanale digitale italiano di Toronto. 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
1: And as always, I want to thank my dear friend, and I mean that sincerely, my dear friend Giovanni Catalano, who is the host of his own Italian radio program Sundays from 12 noon until 2 p.m., The Italian Connection. It is now heard on the Late Radici of Akron website. So just do a simple search, Late Radici of Akron, and on their website, which talks about the club, there is also a link will take you to the live, broadcast, podcast, I think is the best way to put it, of Giovanni's show. And then Giovanni is also a member of the Ciao USA Radio Italia Music Consortium, so his show immediately then becomes available at that same place with my show and, of course, all the shows of Joe Costa, my friend, the Carosello Italiano. All right, very good. With that being said, now it's time to bring back to the microphone my friend, my dear friend, Denise Catarinacci, and we are going to talk, Denise, now about something that you do annually. How long have you been doing this thing, and what is this thing that you do annually?
2: Well, this is going to be 27, will be the 20th year.
1: Wow.
2: In Cleveland for Italian Film Festival USA of Cleveland. In Strohsacker Auditorium on our campus, Case Western Reserve University campus. And yeah, every year.
1: And we're very lucky to have that here because it's, as well as in Cleveland, there are choice cities all throughout the United States at that point there during the spring or so where they have these movies. I think Pittsburgh is one city, Detroit, I want to say even Phoenix where my mom is living right now, Denver, Colorado. Mm-hmm. So, I mean, we're very fortunate to have it here in Cleveland, aren't we?
2: Yes, it's the only location in Ohio.
1: Wow.
2: Yeah, very special.
1: Mm-hmm. And you've been doing it all these years. And how are the movies selected exactly? By the committee themselves? I mean, you don't have any input, do you, in terms of...
2: Well, the films have to be reviewed, and we try to make sure we're getting good selections that people here in our area would be interested in seeing and coming to the campus for and all of that. So, yeah, there's a screening process.
1: Okay.
2: And this next upcoming film festival will be the 20th. It's going to be... We already know the dates.
1: Ah, okay.
2: So people can mark their calendars.
1: Mark your calendars. Denise is speaking. That's right. Say the dates.
2: They will be. So far, we've got Monday, March 22nd, and then right away Tuesday, the 23rd, for the first week. And the second week then will be Tuesday, March 30th, and Wednesday, March 31st, with the possibility we may add an extra date. Not sure about that yet. Possibly a double feature day, too.
1: Right. Which has been very popular, double features there.
2: Yeah, I like doing those when we can do it. And we have the assistance this year again of CWRU Film Society, who has been our partner all of these years in Strohsacker. And we're looking forward to it. All of our wonderful volunteers that helped last year, they'll all be back. Very exciting to have them. And really looking forward to it.
1: That's when you know you have something special, Denise. Because there the charge is nothing,
2: free and open to the public. Mm-hmm. So everybody's welcome.
1: Mm-hmm.
2: All you have to do is walk in the door.
1: There you go. And as soon as the information becomes available with the specific movie titles and stuff, I will be making that announcement here. We'll have you come back at that time as well too. For another, go at it, and we can talk a little bit about the movies. And that's something to be very, very proud of, Denise. And then there's all these little side projects that crop up. Like you helped me out with the Louis Del Bianco presentation. That I actually got great help from many of the other directors. Elia Iafelice at Cleveland State, Paolo Basile out at Lake Erie College. I know that I'm missing some. Ivana Di Siena, I think, out at Oberlin and as well, too. So, you know, when we have an opportunity to do these things, you know, share some wonderful form of entertainment. It doesn't have to be strictly music. It could be theatrical as well, too. We need to support it.
2: Absolutely. We need to reach our hands across the bridges and keep those bridges connected.
1: Mm-hmm.
2: Mm-hmm.
1: All right.
2: All for it. Let's do more of it.
1: Yes, yes. Fred Kuwarna, what a wonderful individual he is now. I've seen him three or four times here in Cleveland. You've worked with him in the past.
2: Right.
1: What an amazing gentleman. His father is Ghanaian. His mother is from Northern Italy. So he's fluent in Italian. You know, he speaks English beautifully. And he takes on a, you know, the African tone of movies with the Buffalo Soldiers, which was a huge smash. The Ius Soli. Dijotto, whatever, mm-hmm. which dealt with the subject about how kids born in Italy, even though they were born there, but their parents from a foreign country, are not Italian citizens.
2: Right. That's a process. They're still working on that.
1: Still working on that.
2: Yeah. And getting there.
1: But, you know, Fred did a wonderful job of putting these movies together, which I think a couple of them were done in Stroessacker.
2: He's immensely talented.
1: Oh, isn't he, though?
2: And, actually, he was back last
1: spring. Right, for the...
2: latest documentary.
1: Documentary. We were here first, or something like that, about how the Africans were in Italy long before it was Italy.
2: Absolutely. During the... That was his focus, was during Renaissance.
1: Renaissance,
2: years.
1: Yes.
2: Yeah. It was beautifully done.
1: Associations with the Medici family, just incredible, incredible. Right. Their influence in, you know, in Spain... And other countries, and it was great to see Fred again. He was happy to see us, and again, the things that we need to support here in Northeastern Ohio, and me of Radio Italia of Cleveland, working in conjunction with Denise Catrinacci of Case Western Reserve University, will let you know when these wonderful things come up, and we hope that you can take time out of your busy schedules to participate and enjoy.
2: Everybody's welcome. Thank you so much, Tony.
1: Thank you for coming tonight. I hope you've had fun.
2: Always a pleasure.
1: Very good. Thank you, Denise. All right, let's continue on here with some more great music. And next up, we have Paola Turci. This is brand new from the Roman artist. I think the world of her. She is a guitarist as well as a singer-songwriter. I've indicated that she was, and I've written about her in La Gazzetta Italiana. Many of these artists have stories of them in La Gazzetta Italiana. All you have to do is just type their name in, and La Gazzetta Italiana, which is the regional Italian-American newsletter. I wrote for them for 10 years, over 100 articles. And she was in an automobile accident that nearly killed her, but she survived, and she is better than ever, stronger than ever. And she is just releasing, just within days, I think, a brand new recording that only has 4 songs. I thought it was a full length, but I guess it's kind of like an EP. And this is a lovely song after recording that I want to take and play and dedicate, of course, to la mia concetta, to my better three quarters. See how well trained I am, RF? Not better half, better three quarters. I'm only worth 25%. And I know that she listens in and puts up with my shenanigans here, but she's in full support of the things that we do. So many of these music events, she is there by my side. We saw Pooh together. We saw Zucchero together. You know, we saw Edoardo Benato together, the Premier de Forneria Marconi together. I have no greater fun when I'm with my wife and my children going out and doing things. I'm the family type of guy, and I hope that means something to her and to you, my listeners. So, vamo a presentarvi tutti voi stasera la bravissima Paola Turci dal nuovo registrazione lanciato da pochi giorni fa, Amore e Dismisura, sull'etichetta di BMG Italia, questo bel brano qua intitolata

All right. Once again, that was Paola Turchi with that beautiful number entitled Miss. And it has to do with concepts, with social concepts, social themes of, betrayal in relationships and stuff like that. And so that was for my wife, Concetta. All right. We're going to continue on now with the group called La Rua. They were formed in 2013 and they're still active to this day. They They are from Ascoli Piceno, which puts them in the region of Le Marche. And they had some early success. And they don't have a huge discography. Three albums I'm seeing here. I've grown to appreciate them. You know, they had some time on Sanremo, if I'm not mistaken, maybe even one of the talent contests. So what I'm going to do is I'm going to take from their recording released in 2016 entitled Sotto Effetto di Felicità. So under the effect of happiness, I kind of like that, huh? A song here that I'm going to dedicate to my new AP, apprentice programmer, Arev, and I'm going to do my best to try to get that name correct. And this is a song that I've played once before, dusted it off, and shared with you, my listeners, tonight. And I want to take and make sure that we can have another listen to it and dedicate it to Arev, as he's doing his very best to keep up with the frenetic pace that we've got going here. But hopefully I'll be able to slow down in future shows, as I'll have you handle some of the load here as well too. So to you, Arab, I'm going to dedicate the group La Rua and their song here, Non Sono Positivo alla Normalità, which I believe is kind of translates into I'm not sure about normality, like what that's all about. Quite true. Buon ascolto.

back on the CR Studio Napoli label. And it's a great song that I want to take and just share with you, my listeners, tonight. Allora, fammi prestare per tutti voi stasera Tony Colombo con Quello Che Vorrei.

Once again, that was Tony Colombo there with that song, Quello Che Vorrei, That Which I Would Like. All right, time for our last song here. The artist, her name is Susanna Parigi. I can tell you this much about her is that she's no longer with us, but she was an amazing, multi-talented musical artist that toured with people like Riccardo Cocciante, could play any instrument, generally served in the backup role, but did put out a few of her own recordings. So I have from her self-titled recording, Susanna Parigi, this great number here that I want to close out the evening. I want to thank my listeners for tuning in. I want to thank my in-studio guests for being with me here tonight. And so let's close out tonight's show with Susanna Parigi and Ti Devo Parlare. Ciao, ciao.

0: 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Its host, Tony Marotta, wishes to thank you for tuning in. 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Arrivederci e buonasera.
1: 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Il conduttore desidera ringraziarvi per l'ascolto. Ci auguriamo che siate di nuovo con noi la prossima settimana alle 6 di sera, qui a WRUW-FM 91.1, per altre 2 ore di canzoni e celebrazione della nostra bella cultura italiana. Arrivederci e buonasera.
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6: Are you a dog lover? 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